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Again, 090-30-48-74-23. If man too they chop sweet sweet things, if he make man not they active well as a man. 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From waist down, you go they feel pain. 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Una do.

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1: Baba Tunde Rajifa Sola don't land again, yo. 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
3: 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You woman like me, for any of your health-related problem, I'm here with my husband.
1: My phone number is 081-33-59-3927. Once again, 081-33-59-3927. We are not a jack of all trade, master of none. We specialize in the treatment of only man problem, which is weakness of organ, that is inability of a man to stand, to act, or to perform as a man. And our research has made us know that we have a lot of things that can make a man not to perform as a man or to act as a man, like long-term infection, too much of urinating, stress also can result to inability to perform as a man. How do you know that you have this problem in the body system? It's when you are having a symptom like pains when you are urinating, pus may be coming out when you are urinating, pepperis in the private part or all over the body, or mucus may be coming out during urinating, rashes and itching all over the body or in the private part, severe headache all the time, or sometimes you will see sore in your private part or all over the body. All these things can make a man not to perform as a man if it's not well treated. Feces Babatunde Raji Fasola, aka Stand Well Well.
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1: 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And by the special grace of God, you will not remain the same. Or your whole hotness of the body all the time, weakness of the body, especially in the morning, difficulty in walking. You will see you will not be able to walk from 1 kilometer to 1 kilometer. All this can make a man not to perform as a man. Movement of worm like ant and biting all over your body. You will see your stomach will be shouting, making a noise, bururu, bururu, all the time. And if you eat little food, your stomach will just swallow. To eat another one will be difficult. Or sometimes you will see your anus is coming out when you go to toilet. Or it can come with red something when you go to toilet. All this can make a man not to perform as a man if it's not well treated. Visit me, Babatunde Raji Fasola, aka Baba Stand Well Well. Baba Stand Well Well.
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1: 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We have one medicine that we first of all give you. We call it Ajegun. Ajegun. This medicine, when we give you, it will make any medicine you take to work perfectly in your body, and you'll be able to perform as a man. Don't be a newspaper reader in the night when you're supposed to perform your duty. Don't allow your madam to carry your property, your beautiful garden, go meet another man. Come and collect Ajegun, and we will make you to become a man. And you'll be able to do chiki-chiki with your madam. Your madam will be able to cook better food for you. Because if you cannot do chiki-chiki with your madam, your madam will not happy with you. Come and meet me, Babatunde Raji Fasola, aka Baba Stand Well Well.
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1: 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Sleep in 2 hours, we wake up. All this can make a man not to perform as a man. 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
7: 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I am Matthew Ajakaye. We begin with the headlines. U.S. Senate approves a measure urging Trump to halt Iran war. Kenya charges several students over a deadly school fire attack. France confirms a first case of Ebola virus. Details shortly.

0: And going straight into the details, U.S. President Donald Trump has said he has ordered an investigation into major energy companies, accusing them of gouging customers by not cutting petrol prices after the cost of crude oil fell on global markets. Trump wrote on social media that he had ordered the Department of Justice to immediately start looking into this, adding he had expected to see petrol price fall. His remarks come after the price of oil retreated from peaks seen during the Iran war, but remained higher than before the conflict started. The Republican-controlled U.S. Senate has approved a measure demanding that President Donald Trump halt the war in Iran or seek congressional approval before continuing military action. But the resolution is largely symbolic because even after the passing both chambers of Congress, it will not be sent to Trump for his consideration and does not carry the force of the law. A handful of Republicans joined Democrats in Tuesday's 50-48 vote. The same measure was passed by the U.S. House of Representatives earlier this month. It came as Republicans in Congress have expressed skepticism about a peace plan Trump agreed with Iran as the unpopular conflict approaches its fifth month. Trump criticized the resolution on Tuesday night, calling it poorly timed and meaningless. Iranian Parliament Speaker Mohammad Baja Qualif said Wednesday that ending the war in Lebanon is as important to Tehran as ending the war in Iran. According to report, the four-day conference, which began Monday, has brought together more than 400 delegates from member states of the Organization of Islamic Cooperation, OIC. Qualif's remarks come as Iran continues negotiations with the U.S. under the framework of Islamabad Memorandum of Understanding, which includes provisions related to ending military operations across the region, including Lebanon. And now to Lebanon, where the fate of Lebanese detainees held by Israel has emerged as a key issue in negotiations aimed at securing a permanent end to the conflict between Lebanon and Israel. Families say they have received no information about their relatives, while rights advocates accuse Israel of denying detainees due process and preventing contact with lawyers or relatives. Lebanon is now passing for the release of detainees as part of broader talks with Israel.
1: That this war will take my son from me. And I need to know where he is now. I just want to know if he's alive or something bad happened to him.
2: Jawad has been missing for more than a week. The last time Sam spoke to her 18 years old, he was still with his friends in southern Lebanon. A ceasefire was supposed to be in effect and people had started returning to their villages. But the Israeli army was still operating in some areas. The front lines were shifting, making it easy to take a wrong turn.
1: I called him. I said, "Where are you, Mom?" He said, "Mama, we're on our way back because I think that, and we reach some area we don't know." And then, five minutes later, I tried to call him back. He had no connection.
2: He and his friends, Hadi, were not the only ones who disappeared that day. Two other people also were missing. Since the war in 2024, right groups have documented at least 37 Lebanese believed to be detained by Israeli military. The Israeli government has not publicly addressed the issue. Many were reportedly taken during Israeli raids into Lebanese territory, including after a truce was agreed in November that year. Rights groups say most are civilians who have been denied due process and have not had no communication with their families or lawyers.
3: So far, Israel has refused to give any information about the detainees. We don't even know about their health condition.
2: Lebanon's government is seeking the release of detainees in negotiations aimed at ending the conflict.
1: Jawad is not related to any even organization, nothing. He's just a young boy. I just want to know the truth, where he is now.
2: She has contacted Lebanese authorities, the army, and the United Nations, but says she has received no information about her only son.
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1: Glad to know that you're still there. We continue with the world news on EBS Radio. China has displaced the United States on an influential ranking of world's fastest supercomputers, underscoring Beijing's growing capacity to compete with the world's leading superpower in cutting-edge technology. China's Lianshan is the most powerful system on the planet, overtaking the US-based El Captain, according to the biannual ranking announced in Hamburg, Germany. Lianshan's position marks the first time a Chinese system has topped the list since Sunway Taitu Light did so in 2017. Kenyan prosecutors say they are preparing to charge several students with the murder of their schoolmates following a suspected school arson attack last month. 16 pupils died and dozens more were injured when a fire broke out in a dormitory at Tumumishi Girls' School in Gilgil, about 120 kilometers northwest of the capital city, Nairobi. 8 students were later arrested after police said they may have been involved in starting a fire by setting mattresses alight near an exit. From Kenya, move over to France, where France is bracing for another day of exceptionally hot weather, with more than half the country remaining under red alert on Wednesday. Tens of thousands of homes have been left without power in western Brittany, while a major wildfire was brought under control overnight in Maine Etlore region. It comes after the country experienced its hottest June day since records began on Tuesday. And still in France, the country has confirmed its first case of Ebola involving a doctor who recently returned from a humanitarian mission in the Democratic Republic of Congo. According to the French Health Ministry, the doctor was immediately admitted to a specialist medical facility and is reported to be in stable condition. The Democratic Republic of Congo declared an Ebola outbreak last month, with more than 260 deaths and over 1,000 confirmed infections recorded so far. French authorities say the risk to the general public remains very low, and efforts are underway to trace individuals who may have come into contact with the affected doctor. And to end the news, a recap of some of our top stories. U.S. President has approved a measure urging Trump to halt Iran war. We also brought you news that Kenya has charged several students over a deadly school fire attack. France has confirmed first case of Ebola virus. And that ends the world news as edited by Favour Igabali. Matthew Ajakaye is my name. Many thanks for listening. Good afternoon.

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7: 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I want to let you know, say, it's not just only pain we they manage in our clinic. We equally have our fetal men, our fetal women, our prostate care tablet that will help you. When you hear our fetal men, I don't know, are you that under the sound of my voice, you have been battling with the case of alingospermia or azospermia. As a man, you are having a watering sperm. I want to let you know that our fetal men will take care of it. Our fetal women, for women that is that under the sound of my voice, are you having the issue of hormonal imbalance that is causing you not be able to conceive? I want to let you know that our fetal women will help you, because our fetal women did not just activate your ovary for conception and balances your hormone. For example, you're a woman and you're battling with the case of hormonal imbalance and your FH is down, your LH is down. If these two hormones is down, that's no how conception will happen. I want to let you know, are you a woman? Are you under the sound of my voice? And you are battling with the tender age of fibroid? I want to let you know that our fibroid tablet will help you. Are you a man? Are you under the sound of my voice? You are up to 50 years above and your machine gone, no day as the day before. I want to let you know that our testosterone booster will help you. Instead of for you to give up, I want to let you know there is hope. Are you an elderly man and you never take care of prostate? I want to let you know our prostate care tablet will help you. Our prostate care tablet, in case you are battling with difficult urination, that is a sign of, say, you are having prostate issue. I want to let you know that our prostate care will help you. You that under the sound of my voice, I want to let you know that we see Dan Gidigba at number 9 Olia Lane, off Sapre Road, off First, before MRS Free Station. 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Collect our phone number now for further inquiry. As I said before, we see Dan Gidigba at number 9 Olia Lane, off Sapre Road, off First, before MRS Free Station. Our phone number now 090-36-32-5506. 090-36-32-5506. My people, Onado. Yeah, we have our bone care arthritis, for bone arthritis. Waiting the supplement to do it. In case you are battling with the case of long-time rheumatism, I want to let you know that this hour for bone will help to boost your cartridges, to nourish your bone. You need to get this our for bone tablet today, because this foam tablet don't do anything. It don't solve a whole lot of rheumatism and arthritis, all kind of pain. That bone where them they weak, it go help to what? It go boost that bone. It go nourish that bone. It go nourish your cartridge. This for bone arthritis tablet is very, very important. I want you to get your own today.
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0: My people, I salute una. The ear when I take the listen to me, God no go let the ear get problem. Oh. The voice when I listen to na voice of Chief Yabi Etaishi. Waiting be that your problem. We be say you don't put hand for jaw. You don't travel because of this problem. And you don't waka waka because of this problem. But the problem, the sickness thing remain the same. Sickness name be say, may you hide me, now be sickness name. If you hide sickness is ready to expose you. May you not talk, say, because say you don't visit all those 419. All those people will be say they don't chop your money. We be say you can't tire. May you not tire, no relax. If person they fight battle, you must fight that battle to finish. Naim go make you a man. So no relax. No talk say you don't take this one, you don't take that one. The thing no Greek work well. Naim make me they pray every morning. God do any sickness will be say go come here, be here, please. Will be say no go get solution. May God no let that person know where I dey. But if you don't know where I dey, you don't know say yes. God already assigned you to me to solve your problem, because human being are God sent to human being. Human being, God no go come down, come help you. Now human be na go send say make he can't take help you. So you when you they get challenges, you they get problem for inside your body, maybe say you don't take so medicine, the sickness no Greek work well, may you come seek an expert advice. You be person maybe say you don't get some kind of sickness before, whether na long time infection or new time infection, or the infection don't take for inside your body, maybe say you no can understand how your body be. Now you know how your body be before when you they healthy, but now you no can they day healthy again. You know as the thing can they work out for inside your body. All these things now problem we be say you're not supposed to dey inside our body naturally. There are problems we be say we human being we dey use our hand they cause by ourselves because of negligence, because of I don't care attitude, because of say we don't look and say this sickness no go fit do me anything. But sickness name, if you leave sickness for inside your body, the more you live am, the more you go dey grow for inside your body, and the more you go dey destroy many things for inside your body. Your immunity go come dey low. That is why I talk say immune booster it dey very, very good, and they take medicine where you go detoxify your system. Detoxification, it dey very, very necessary. We get medicine where we say we fit take detoxify your system. Where we say, even though you are not sick or you dey sick, where you don't take those herbal medicine, you go come detoxify your system. We get different kind of herbal medicine. We get different kind of herbs where we say go. They're very useful for inside your body. Among them, we get Elferia occidentalis. We get Vaninum triangularia. We get Osimum grantissimum. We get Triculia africana. We get a lot of medicinal herbs where we say, if they help you, they solve many problems for inside your body. You will be saying, so every month now you dey sick so malaria. You don't sick, you don't buy medicine. The thing no really work well. When you sick today, you take medicine, you well tomorrow. All these things, the sickness go come back. Waiting they make your sickness, they come back. Where we say, when you don't use medicine, where we say the medicine don't work small, the thing can't relieve you, can't come back again. I go let you know by the time me and you see one to one. That is why you need to see Chief Iyabiye Tayeche. We don't dey gidigba, we learn gidigba. And we don't dey this Benin for a long period of time, close to 30 years now where we don't dey. If we don't know what you would they do, if we know they hear Iyabiye name, that is why we dey here. No, you don't go fall for the hand of all those 419. No, go fall for the hand of all those people where they will play you, they will collect your money, and you don't go see result. And no go fall for the hand of people where they say, they will tell you, say they be Iyabiye agent. Iyabiye no get agent too. If you won't see me, you come my office. 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We dey Igbinoba Street. 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
8: 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But I go first talk on the one way concern man. 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
9: 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I don't come with better natural medicine. Where they very good for everybody. As good for man, not so good for woman. House without children, not like feed without player. I pray say God, we don't they do one for others. Go do for everybody. So if you be man, and you know feel all grand where as a man for your house. Because of weakness, we don't turn you to lazy man. Try make you visit me. Some men know they get feelings at all. Why some know even they get urge? If time reach like this, their network will just fail. My papa don't reach 97 years. He still marry young lady and he dey perform his civic duty. Where? Make una no lose hope. God, we do for Sarah. We no still forget Anna. Go do na own too. My office is down Berekete for number 17, Orobo Street, back of Ego Local Government, Uselu Market, Benin City, Edo State. My phone number na 081-35-57-9700. Once again, 081-35-57-9700. My wife gather day here with me. What do you get for your fellow women?
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5: My people, I salute una. The ear when they take the listen to me, God no go let the ear get problem. Oh. The voice when they listen to na voice of Chief Iyabi Taishi. Waiting be that your problem. We be say you don't put hand for jaw. You don't travel because of this problem. And you don't waka waka because of this problem. But the problem, the sickness thing remain the same. Sickness name be say, may you hide me, now be sickness name. If you hide sickness, sickness is ready to expose you. May you not talk, say, ah, because say you don't visit all those 419. All those people will be say, they don't chop your money. We be say you can't tire. You no tire, no relax. If person they fight battle, you must fight that battle to finish. Naim go make you a man. So no relax, no talk. Say ha, you don't take this one, you don't take that one. The thing no Greek work well. Naim make me they pray every morning. God do any sickness we be say go come here, be a place. We be say no go get solution. May God no let that person know where I dey. But if you don't know where I dey, you don't know. Say yes, God already assigned you to me to solve your problem. Because human being are God sent to human being. Human being, God no go come down, can't help you. Now human be na go send say make he can't take help you. So you when you dey get challenges, you dey get problem for inside your body, we be say you don't take so medicine, the sickness no Greek work well, may you come seek an expert advice. You be person we be say you don't get some kind of sickness before, whether na long time infection or new time infection, or the infection don't take for inside your body, we be say you no come understand how your body be. Now you know how your body be before when you dey healthy, but now you no come dey healthy again. You know as the thing come dey work out for inside your body, all these things na problem we be say you're not supposed to dey inside our body naturally. There are problems where we say we human being we dey use our hand they cause by ourselves because of negligence, because of I don't care attitude, because of say we don't look and say this sickness no go fit do me anything. But sickness name, if you leave sickness for inside your body, the more you leave them, the more you go they grow for inside your body, and the more you go they destroy many things for inside your body. Your immunity go come dey low. That is why I talk say immune booster it dey very very good, and they take medicine where you go detoxify your system. Detoxification, it is very, very necessary. We get medicine where we say we fit take detoxify your system. Where we say, even though you are not sick or you are sick, where you don't take those herbal medicine, you go can't detoxify your system. We get different kind of herbal medicine. We get different kind of herbs where we say, go. They're very useful for inside your body. Among them, we get Telferia occidentalis. We get Vaninum triangularia. We get Osimum grandissimum. We get Triculia africana. We get a lot of medicinal herbs where we say, if they help you, they solve many problem for inside your body. You will be saying so every month that you sick so malaria. You don't sick, you don't buy medicine. The thing no green work well. When you sick today, you take medicine, you well tomorrow. All these things, the sickness go come back. Waiting they make your sickness they come back. We be say when you don't use medicine, we be say the medicine don't work small. The thing can't relieve you, can't come back again. I go let you know by the time me and you see 1-to-1. That is why you need to see Chief Iyabi Tayeche. We don't dey gidigba, we land gidigba, and we don't dey this Benin for long period of time. Close to 30 years now where we don't dey. If we don't know what it would they do, if we know they hear Iyabiye name, that is why we dey here. No, you no go fall for the hand of all those 419. No go fall for the hand of all those people where they will play you, they will collect your money, and you don't go see result. And no go fall for the hand of people where they say they will tell you say they be Iyabiye agent. Iyabiye no get agent too. If you won't see me, you come my office. We therefore Benin Asaba Expressway by Uromi Junction for those people where they Agbo, for Uromi Junction, for Agbo, for Delta State. And you when you dey Benin, our head office still remain the same. We dey Igbinoba Street. Igbinoba Street there when you dey go Oluku side. You draw for Mobile Filling Station for there. Once you reach that Mobile Filling Station, the next street where mango tree, the under that mango tree, take a care there. Tell them say you dey go Iyabiye place. Now like there our head office dey. And you when you dey Saple Road, you dey Agbo Park, you dey Rama Park, you dey Ring Road side. We don't dey Area Street now. 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You draw for that where those malan dey change money for Area Street. Where then they change dollars. You enter there number 31. You go see Iyabiye.

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1: health. My people, I salute you now. I come from Yasi Biomedical and right here day inside this Obunga radio program where they hear my voice. 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Kunado.

0: Yes, welcome back to the last segment of this program, Afro Juju Life on the FM Edo Broadcasting Service. Yes, with your presenter, Chief Oyegba Ade Yegidigba. And I saw we do them every Wednesday. Anyway, when you did this time, make you know, say, yes, you did the right hand. Because now he BS, yes. Yes, we did talk the matter, say, yes, a house, when we say agent, give to tenant. And the owner of the house, you know, they for Nigeria. Then he say, agent, to help me take care of my house. Agent collect million finish, he put for pocket, he give landlord in own. You know, if we make investigations, which can work, the person when they put for this house, they do. At the end of the day, matter come, begge come shele. And this matter, we know they even the year of agent again. Agent go wrong, go one corner, go shocking. Yes, right now, we talk and say, how, what is supposed to be part of the agent for inside? As I get one of my brother, my friend, from my brother, from another mother, and my friend for inside the house here. He say he won't put mouth for this matter. My brother. Good afternoon, this afternoon.
1: Bao.
0: We thank God.
1: I pray for that side.
0: We thank God, my brother.
1: For that. For the matter where you talk, my brother, the thing be say, no be lie. Some agents, if you check the way that they do their things, you go ask yourself, say, which kind of chorus things that they do like this. For example, if agent now call, you just come in and say, agent, I want rent house. So agent go say, okay, how much? You just tell us, say, the house now, just say, let's say 400,000. And you go say, okay. Which business they do is I'm a businessman. Just a businessman.
0: Okay,
1: a good businessman because I they pay for 2 years. Just like that.
0: Okay.
1: You pay for 2 years. And you and the landlord they agree, maybe the landlord agrees, okay, now 300 or 350 could be the money. You don't collect inside that money, cost it plus bobo to bobo plus house rent,
0: maintenance fee,
1: bobo to bobo commission, everything. It will cover for inside that 400, will cover 500. I best could give you 2 years' rent.
0: Okay,
1: I'm not saying say people know the way they pay, where they do genuine work,
0: yes,
1: but you not get details of the person because you're not say he be businessman. At the end of the day, you just cut your own,
0: okay,
1: send the landlord 700,000. Then the remaining other 300, you don't go your
0: pocket. Don't put them for pocket
1: you
0: like
1: say,
0: that.
1: I do pay a loan, everything. I do pay a loan.
0: Market work well.
1: Markets all work well. At the end of the day, call here for news. All story, call happen, say, wanty, that tenant,
0: yes,
1: he get bad hand for here, get bad hand there for there.
0: Summarily now, what do you think say government supposed to do the agent? What is supposed to be the agent portion for
1: now,
0: the
1: now, here profiling go come.
0: Okay.
1: Profiling.
0: Okay.
1: All the old agents, where they do where, where they do work. If you be landlord, if you make you know the kind of agent you use, waka.
0: Okay.
1: Now, here I go advise, say, if they do agent work, make you go through court. So that you go to say,
0: court go give a license.
1: Court go give a license.
0: Yes, say this one are agents.
1: Yes.
0: And then not go the escalate price of house rent again.
1: Go through court.
0: Yes.
1: Or if now real estate people they do they go, everything must go through court and everything go they go like that.
0: All right. Thank you very much, my brother. God bless you.

0: Yes, we get another caller online right now. Hello, good afternoon.
1: Hello.
0: What is your name and where you call us from?
1: Chief Oyegbe.
0: Good afternoon, sir.
1: Good afternoon, Esievo.
0: Esievo, bros, how your side now, buddy?
1: I do.
0: That's Mr. Daniel Esievo, all the way from College Road.
1: Adolo College Road.
0: Okay, Adolo College Road.
1: Adolo College Road.
0: Yes, how you see the matter? How you see this matter this afternoon?
1: You know, where they live, where the sweet goat, now they kill him. So the agent, now go take the head carry him.
0: Okay, may the agent take the head carry him, eh?
1: Yes.
0: Okay.
1: Make him go serve life imprisonment. Because the landlord, yes, life imprisonment. The landlord not know who and who he give house to.
0: Okay.
1: So make them not destroy the sweat of the landlord. But make the agent go serve life imprisonment.
0: Make the agent serve life imprisonment. Ha, that one harsh.
1: Yes.
0: Thank you very much, sir.
1: You know harsh.

0: Hello, good afternoon. What's your name and where you they call us from?
1: Dr. Professor Honorable Yegbe.
0: Thank you very much, my brother.
1: This is the voice of Ogba, the religious group of Ibe from Asia Center, Naibini.
0: Okay, you are welcome, sir.
1: I want to support that man, the last caller.
0: Okay.
1: Because most of the agents, they eat belly full wiser than the owner of a house.
0: Ooh, so that
1: and we appeal to government. They do not destroy that the person's house. Rope were not good. They not take a time now, man.
0: Abi.
1: The people where view the house agent now they cannot go. Yeah, were not good. Now they carry sandy waka.
0: That's true.
1: They should destroy that agent. Destroy the man's house because. If the landlord say put it up for 50,000, they will go put it up for 100,000. So the landlord or the landlady, the house should not be destroyed. Now the agent, when you not find out what you are doing, they will come put somebody for the house.
0: Most of the agent be like a daily balance now. They know they get house.
1: Is that when we know rent out this Benin? When you want to rent out, the landlord go say, which work will they work? Where will they work? Oh, go call your brother, call your sister, call your relation, come.
0: Okay.
1: But now get, they know that people at the roof of house say, what are you doing for your living?
0: Okay, thank you very much.
1: Please, on behalf of landlord and landladies, they should not destroy us. The agent, now they go.
0: Destroy house.
1: Head the carrier.
0: Thank you very
1: much. That's what I'm talking.

0: Hello, good afternoon. What is your name and where you call us from?
1: Hello, good afternoon.
0: Good afternoon,
1: Michael,
0: sir.
1: Michael is my name.
0: Sir?
1: Michael is my name. I'm calling from Uselu.
0: I'm calling from Uselu. How you see this matter?
1: Good. I think the matter is a very straightforward matter.
0: It's a very straightforward matter.
1: Because the first accused is the tenant.
0: Yes.
1: The second accused is the agent.
0: The first accused is the accused. The second accused is the agent. Okay.
1: So if there's anything where they call third accused, that should be the landlord.
0: The landlord, okay. Are you think say the matter
1: now,
0: supposed to
1: now
0: be
1: the,
0: now?
1: Yes. Now the agent.
0: Okay.
1: Now he talks he know this man. Now the agent has been friends.
0: Okay.
1: So the agent and the tenant, they are one.
0: They are one.
1: And so I think come put on there now. Now I say yes, stay here. I know this man well. Let us stay.
0: Okay. Stay.
1: Now I tell the landlord, say I know this man well. Let us stay here.
0: Yes.
1: That is why the landlord agreed make him stay.
0: Yes.
1: But before any other thing, the landlord should make an arrangement so that the agent should sign an agreement with him.
0: Okay.
1: So if this man with the prison is found wanting, then he will be held responsible.
0: Yes,
1: he will sign.
0: Right. Thank you very much. We don't get the facts straight. No while again. Thank you very much. God bless you.

Then you go join us again next week, Wednesday, by the grace of God Almighty. I will talk and say this program is open for sponsorship because time, no day for time at all. Yeah, we will entertain ourselves and we will learn lesson every day. Yes, my advice, you, when you be agent, I beg, make you investigate the type of person when they put for house. And you, when you be the landlord and the landlady, make you they make sure say you get agreement to be signed with the agent. And all the agents, I want advice you now. Anybody when you want to put for house, make you make sure say you investigate very well. A special thanks to all the listeners, to this broad, all the fans of this program. God bless you so much. The eye when they take the scene, no go ever blind. The ear when they hear us, no go ever deaf. So we'll see again next week, Wednesday, by the grace of Almighty God. I remain your presenter, Chief Oyegbe. Bye-bye for now. I love you,

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It's Afro Juju!

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1: Hello, listeners at home. 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Baba Stand Well Well. Stand Well Well.
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1: in Benin City.
2: Hello, my people. You woman like me, for any of your health-related problem, I'm here with my husband.
1: My phone number is 081-33-593927. Once again, 081-33-593927. We are not a jack of all trade, master of none. We specialize in the treatment of only man problem, which is weakness of organ, that is inability of a man to stand, to act, or to perform as a man. And our research has made us know that we have a lot of things that can make a man not to perform as a man or to act as a man, like long time infection, too much of urinating, stress also can result to inability to perform as a man. How do you know that you have this problem in the body system? It's when you are having a symptom. Symptoms like pains when you are urinating, pus may be coming out when you are urinating, pepperis in the private part or all over the body, or mucus may be coming out during urinating, rashes and itching all over the body or in the private part, severe headache all the time, or sometimes you will see sore in your private part or all over the body. All these things can make a man not to perform as a man if it's not well treated. Feces Babatunde Raji Fasola, aka Stand Well Well.
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1: Benin City. 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And by the special grace of God, you will not remain the same. Or your whole hotness of the body all the time, weakness of the body, especially in the morning, difficulty in walking. You will see you will not be able to walk from 1 kilometer to 1 kilometer. All this can make a man not to perform as a man. Movement of worm like ant and biting all over your body. You see your stomach will be shouting, making a noise, bururu, bururu, all the time. And if you eat little food, your stomach will just swallow. To eat another one will be difficult. Or sometimes you will see your anus is coming out when you go to toilet. Or it can come with red something when you go to toilet. All this can make a man not to perform as a man if it's not well treated. Visit me, Babatunde Raji Fasola, a.k.a. Baba Stand Well Well. Baba Stand Well Well.
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1: Benin City. 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By the grace of God, you will not remain the same. We have one medicine that we first of all give you. We call it Ajegun. Ajegun. This medicine, when we give you, it will make any medicine you take to work perfectly in your body, and you'll be able to perform as a man. Don't be a newspaper reader in the night when you're supposed to perform your duty. Don't allow your madam to carry your property, your beautiful garden, go meet another man. Come and collect Ajegun, and we will make you to become a man. And you'll be able to do chiki chiki chiki chiki with your madam. Your madam will be able to cook better food for you, because if you cannot do chiki chiki with your madam, your madam will not happy with you. Come and meet me, Babatunde Raji Fasola, aka Baba Stand Well Well.
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1: 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Or you man, you urinate more than 4 or 5 times before they break, and you drink a lot of water. The more you drink water, the more you urinate. Or you unable to sleep very well in the night. You cannot be able to sleep. If you sleep in 1 hour, you wake up. Sleep in 2 hours, we wake up. All this can make a man not to perform as a man. Physically, teach me, Babatunde Raji Fasola, Babatunde Raji Fasola, aka Stand Well Well.
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0: All right, my people, now welcome now to for today's Drive O'Clock on 95.7 FM, a do broadcasting service down here at the Asian City of Benin, where the king is truly king. And so we go, they push and they go this lovely, lovely afternoon. And of course, when I know, say, Drive O'Clock now, our program, now everybody program, and so we they push and they go like that. All our people will be saying, now they join us from all over the world with a salute on this lovely, lovely Wednesday afternoon. Those will be saying that they join us all the way from New York, Atlanta, where they join us from Boston. All those one will be saying that they join us from Spain, where they join us from UK, where they join us all the way from Austria, from Italy, from France, where they join us all the way from Germany. And those one will they join us from South Africa, from all the African countries, with a salute on a plenty, plenty this lovely, lovely afternoon. And everybody will be saying that they join us all across Nigeria, from Kano to Kaduna, from Enugu to Onitsha, from Ebonyi to Lagos, to Ogun State, Osun State, those where they join us all the way from Nasarawa State, from Niger State, from Taraba State, from Benue State, those where they join us from Plateau State, and those where they join us from Akwa Ibom, and all of Nawe, they join us from Cross River State, and those where we say then they join us all the way to from across Nigeria, Edo and Delta State, with a salute now this lovely, lovely afternoon. Edo, Delta State, and also on those states, with a salute una this afternoon. Of course, una know say on a Wednesday like this, waiting with a talk na government and governance and all other human interest matter. Hot gist go also day here, and so many other things. We be say we go the touch light this lovely, lovely afternoon. So my name na Benedict Ochiago, and they call me Englishman. That's what we're going to push and they go this afternoon. Of course, and I know say we know the day alone for this program. I get down for the studio, the one and only Aboki. He also don't sit down. Yes, Aboki don't also sit down for inside the studio there. They try to do one or two things. Yes, Aboki, they try to do one or two. So, Aboki, you don't ready.
1: Even though I never ready, but man, let's quickly shout. Salam alaikum, everybody, we're there for us this beautiful afternoon, the Wednesday. And we say welcome to Drive O'Clock. Enter with your chin, Shapali. We could discuss government and governance for the matter. Englishman, welcome.
0: All right. Thank you so much. And I really welcome, at least. Yes, it's good to welcome me back. I don't day here today. And as we go, they push and they go. Like that. Of course, so many things, they happen. Aboki, so many things they happen all across Nigeria, from security to economy, from economy to election, politics, and all other. I change this light another color. So to all other things and all of that. So we go they push and they go like that. Yeah, we go they push and they go like that. They torchlight all of those things. So we go take calls first. Yes, if you see something, you go say something. We'll see waiting you get to tell us this lovely, lovely afternoon. If you see something, you go say something. 0904436225. Hello, caller.
2: Hello.
0: Good afternoon, caller. Waiting be your name and where you they call us from.
2: Okay, my name is Hope.
0: Okay, talk to us.
2: Now maybe that my way come concerning we shot it for the back month.
0: Okay, if you are coming, if it's a personal complaint, you go need to come office, you understand?
2: So, guys, I don't have complaint, I don't come.
0: You go have to come to office to remind us if it be say no action has been taken to your complaint. Hmm?
2: Okay.
0: All right. 0904436225. Call us, send us WhatsApp message. We're going to push and they go like that. 0904436225. Call us and also send us WhatsApp message this lovely, lovely afternoon. And of course, like we did tell Una earlier, say so many things don't really they happen. And so many other things we be say we could also they bring for this program to the later they know what they happen within the nation. I beg off your radio. Hello, caller. Off your radio.
3: Hello?
0: I beg off your radio. Okay. 0904436 2225. If you see something, you go say something. 0904436 2225. Send us WhatsApp message, also send us text message. Move the take and the go like that. Hello, caller.
3: Good afternoon.
0: Good afternoon. Good afternoon, caller. Waiting your name and where you they call us from.
3: My name is Mr. Ima. I they call from Abo Park area.
0: All right, Mr. Ima, talk to us this lovely afternoon.
3: My brother, now they do well for now, work.
0: Thank you.
3: Dalun.
0: Dalun, sir. Keki, me, sir.
3: I know. For my individual, we're going.
0: Dalun, sir. So talk to us.
3: It is, anyway, sir. It's our year.
0: On the way.
3: Thank you very much for that work.
0: Thank you so much.
3: But I beg, we cannot tell our governor. Our governor, they try you.
0: Okay.
3: This place way in there behind Una for here, around Agbo Park. Now, government, we see we talk about Abi. The girls' one school way in there, it is the only good girls' school in Agbo Park area. They call them Quinede. That school, if you go meet them, it be like poultry. That's how it can be now.
0: That's,
3: you could not try and around old Agbo Road.
0: That gully.
3: Yes, around the. You got it, my dear. You are actually a reporter. Around where that now one big mighty school before.
0: Okay.
3: Then you find that even that road where they front, so if you go halfway, that's the end. After that halfway, the rest of the road you don't use this, don't yamutu. Everywhere on the right, that side on the right, because new road is on the left. All the side on the yes, new road is on the left. All the side on the right. Go and see that place.
0: Okay. In a nutshell, because of time, in a nutshell, wait till they try to talk. Say, may they do for the school.
3: All right,
0: thank you so much. Quinede Secondary School. And I believe I know say that school be like a guest school that Quinede. So we go try to also meet with the permanent secretary of the Ministry of Education. Mo know what he say the government really the plan, getting plan, or what they want really do consigning that school to make sure say he day very well. Hello, caller.
4: Hello.
0: Good afternoon, caller. Waiting your name and where you they call us from this afternoon.
4: Nami Peter from Sapley Road.
0: All right, Peter from Sapley Road, talk to us.
4: I beg. They see the look and make the check where this old Sapley Road that they do for a car. I beg, make that they put a pavement because they grade that so we stand full everywhere. Even some children self where they come for school, those children there. They're not able to see where they park. Make them don't go for the gutter. Make that they put pavement where they say the children go. They allow them to depart. They enter their various houses.
0: Okay, then dig sand come out and they can use that cover the road where we say children they follow.
4: Yes.
0: Okay. All right, we go also try to the relevant authorities. We'll see how, because if it is like that, as we do road move, also they try to they pay attention to the plight of the citizens. Now again, with TB say, yes, we appreciate the road, but also they cut head day by cap. I beg, we go relate to the relevant authorities. Hello, caller.
5: Drive
0: with care. Waiting your name and where you they call us from.
5: My name is Oga Ogbadi, from Mr. Center, Nigini.
0: All right, Oga Ogbadi, talk to us.
5: I want to appeal. Please, help me advise the local government in Edo State.
0: Okay, advise
5: they
0: them.
5: They should be up and doing. The rain is coming, and the rain don't start. The caterpillar where government give them.
0: Okay.
5: Whether they want to make the battery run down, whether the tire will go down before they go start with the user. That is what I have for you people.
0: All right. Thank you so much. Okay, thank you so much, Oga Ogba Webise. You take the reach us this afternoon. Okay, we go also they go into newspaper. Aboki, if you don't deal with the newspapers, you go the latest they know so that we go they take waiting to happen for the dailies. Hello, caller. Waiting your name and where you they call us from.
6: Nami Oga Stanley from Ohori.
0: Oga Stanley, talk to us this afternoon.
6: waiting that my report just from that concerning that Queen Edge, I use body support that man.
7: Okay.
6: I beg, may they really go that place. That place just be close to that this young girls in church for there. I beg that school, not get school as you talk, not get school.
7: Okay.
6: That school. Make up and visit that school. Thank you very much.
7: All right, thank you so much, Weyute, for that Queen Ede. We don't really re-echo that Queen Ede matter. And as we go, they still the torchlight, and see that we bring her to the relevant authorities. Maybe say they may they pay attention to some to the plight of the people. Maybe say they attend that school, the children. Hello, caller. Your name and where you they call us from this afternoon?
8: Drive
7: with care.
8: God bless you. Jesus
7: name. Amen.
8: Anything we are poor and successful for
7: good people. Amen. Amen. Talk to us.
8: My name is Obi Yo.
7: They your own. Talk to us.
8: From Big Road. I beg, Caterpillar, where government give all those local government chairmen? Is it made they don't pack up for their compound, or is it made they take out the pack those for another person compound? Because if you look from Big Road, come. Wire road everywhere but we were the bus driver that we they donate money, take the full start. Anywhere they scatter house, break anything, we go they use our port, take the full start.
7: For where on they donate money for express I be for inside street?
8: For a lot the wire road here for a big way also.
7: Okay.
8: We don't put sand. So
7: okay, for a Biwe junction there, now drivers, they contribute money, they put sand for roads there.
8: We don't pass our tire.
7: For even that heart of Benin City there.
8: But look, I love the road here. If you go there now, I go reach the way.
7: Okay. We for that one way be say you talk, it really get as it be. Say even at the center of Ring Road, they say now drivers go come the patch road. Normally anybody no even get right to come the patch road, especially when it comes to major government road like that. So but again we go meet, we go relate. We go relate this matter to the Ministry of Work, the Permanent Secretary of the Ministry of Work. We go draw your attention specifically to
8: that quarter where George along that place to be with you.
7: All right, 0904436225. Call us, send us WhatsApp message. Hello, caller. If you see something, you go say something. Waiting be your name and where you they call us from this afternoon.
9: I greet you, God.
7: All of us, they greet you. Talk to us. I they greet you. Talk to us.
9: From
7: Maduawa, talk to us, my brother.
9: About there was school in there, where we call Ushi Primary School.
7: Okay.
9: I just want to complain about.
7: Wait, you said that they called the school?
9: Ushi Primary School.
7: Okay.
9: In Mindewaru. So that time, they did the rule. They called you a deep gutter.
7: Yeah.
9: For Dewaru. So, you follow the school. You see one big erosion.
7: Yeah. They never still put a slab for that gutter.
9: Oh, yeah, my brother, call Luca tomorrow. He said, you follow the school graph, I would take over the school, says. I don't understand.
7: But children still attend the school for that Ewa Road there.
9: Yes, now she needs to be attended.
7: How they can't they cross the gutter?
9: Thank you. As in, the gutter did before the gate, they enter, but now just before the school for the gate. In inside, if you fall, that school, that road.
7: All right.
9: They go make cry. All right,
7: thank you so much. 0904436225. Now, still drive o'clock on 95.7 FM Edo Broadcasting Service. My name is Benedict Ochiago. They call me Englishman, and the Soji Aboki don't also sit down for here. And together with the driver, with the push and they go this lovely, lovely afternoon. I will just do just a few more calls and we'll come into the newspaper review proper.
10: Hello, caller, talk to us.
7: Hello, caller, waiting your name and where you they call us from.
10: Okay, my name is Ojua. They call from Ubegu Western Central.
7: All right, Ojua, talk to us, my brother.
10: Okay, I want you to help us talk to the Eastern Central local government chairman. This road that leads from Subunu Road to Ubegu.
7: Okay.
11: That road, if you see the road good, but the bush, the good side, maybe the local community chairman, maybe Karapila, when governor give her, may help us use that to clear the way come up for the road because of security reason. Because from here to from Begu to Subenu, the road don't cover.
7: Okay, that is bush too much for the road, Abi.
11: Yes.
7: Okay. All right.
11: Uh-huh.
7: No wahala. 09044362225. Esa Central Local Government. We also try to reach the chairman. We will draw your attention to that road we be said they talk about. So 09044362225. Hello, caller. Your name and where you they call us from this lovely afternoon. Okay, that call don't bounce, come out for there. We go, they push and they go, all of now. We be saying, they join us. Muna continue to the call, Muna continue to the send WhatsApp message and text message. Hello, caller. Good afternoon. Waiting your name and where you they call us from this afternoon.
12: Good afternoon.
7: I greet you, my brother. Waiting your name.
12: I greet you. JB, they call from Sapley Road.
7: All right, from Sapley Road. JB from Sapley Road. Talk to us, my brother.
12: You know, waiting in my eyes for this afternoon.
7: Oh, yeah, talk to us.
12: Now,
7: EBS,
12: when I know they see wash again, no.
7: No.
12: Oh,
7: see, as I they talk to you, eh?
1: Don't worry, you go see.
7: Our engineers, they on the walk. They walk since yesterday.
1: Go see, okay.
7: You understand? Our engineers, they walk since yesterday. Between her and just shortest time. Maybe don't be surprised if tomorrow we'll go announce to you, say, our Teresa don't, they okay. Hmm?
1: Don't worry, eh? You go see
7: our new MD day on the matter, so no worry. Hello, caller.
13: Drive O'Clock.
7: Drive with care. Waiting your name and where you they call us from.
13: Mammy Omobaba from Ego.
7: Omobaba from Ego. Talk to us, my brother. Waiting your eyes see this afternoon.
13: You tell me that day you are coming to inspect that road. That we say primary and secondary school road.
7: Okay.
13: And I promise you, don't worry, I'll get you a private jet I'll carry you. I don't know
7: what I Baba, don't worry. See, don't worry. I will just take note of that. As you just talk, so I will take note of that road so that of this your complaint, so that I will make plans to come pay to come.
1: Where is
7: that.
1: The road there? Where is it?
13: Who say?
7: It's in Usay.
13: Primary and secondary school road.
7: Okay, Usay. Okay. Just trust me on this. Say we go come.
13: I thank you by your word.
7: We go come check.
13: I do supervise, I do surveil all the area. I find out that people when they carry dirty, they'll pack the dirty, put for the side of the road, and it's going to be there for some months. The one they put at the Ogida here, which I've been telling my comrade. When he brought that man to the studio, that they have not carried, the man will tell him that they have carried, but the thing is still there. I don't know why. Maybe okay. The people that go to carry this year are not working again.
7: Which person tell you say they will come carry him?
13: Comrade, you brought somebody that was working with the environmental, and okay. He tell me say they don't carry him, but they don't carry anything. The thing is still there. When you pass through Testament Road, you see that everywhere.
7: All right, we go also try touchlight that matter. We'll see. Don't worry, we go touchlight and we'll also see. Oma Baba, thank you so much this lovely, lovely afternoon. All right, Aboki, we'll quickly take some newspapers before this call.
1: Sharpally, make a start from Observer. NSCDC don't arrest two suspect over abduction. Sexual assault of minor. For Edo State government expand awareness on human legal rights abuse reporting commissioner. For Observer, police don't dismiss report of relocating of adopted school children teachers in Oyo. Which one you want to react to?
7: All right, we'll look at the NCDC arrest of the people who say they molest and harass minor. The thing is that we must pay attention to the activities because a lot of persons, they use their frustration now and all of those things. So we salute the men of the Nigeria Civil Defense for all of those things. Now, what would they try to the talk? Say, all hand must be on deck to fight crime. All hand must be on deck. Everybody must put their hand behind the government to make sure, say, we fight this crime. If you see something, always try to say something and to also help the security agents to be able to combat all of this crime. So, we'll continue.
1: Okay, inside here, Shapali for here. Courts don't, for his point, courts don't fix June 30th for ruling on Sowore bill application. For inside that one, police don't kill two kidnappers, they recover 2.2 million ransom proceed for inside Ogun State. And for inside here, Nigeria better prepared for future outbreak after COVID-19 investment. NACA, now they talk that one.
7: All right. More look at the one where this NACA talk. Say Nigeria better prepare for
1: future outbreak after COVID-19.
7: One of the things where we say a day very prevalent for our country, now what they call fire brigade. And now waiting they make us, yes, fire brigade approach. Now waiting they make us know the fee really perform to our optimal level among the Committee of Nations. For example, when they talk about after the COVID-19, a lot of nations begin to put measures in place to be able to combat, even you go see some countries even get where they call quarantine centers. No, be just say skeleton, just better this
1: build thing. better
7: quarantine centers, and also do research centers and all of those things. We now the things where we say some country don't really try to put in place, but sometimes it can't be like say we now we go just the wait. May if the matter won't happen. If the matter won't happen, now that time, now we'll come begin the
1: Okay, they carry billions of naira, they
7: don't still, I don't hear say whether they don't release money for Ebola outbreak and some other this thing to states so that they go fit take for preventive measures. You understand? A lot of those money are supposed to be used to build centers, where we say in case anybody, or to also use to create awareness. The orientation agency of the nation and across the state, and all of those money, now what they will take, they create awareness, educate the people, see what to do to avoid Ebola, see what to do to avoid this. Even Lassa fever, now see another big issues.
1: Big
7: so
1: one.
7: All of those funds are things to do, even from the entry point to the country, they will use those money to set up surveillance. To the checkmate people to make sure say anybody where they enter the country is free from all of this disease. But sometimes it will come be like say maybe all of those things we not really they see much being done, and not be only for this health sector. For example, our sports people, if they want to go do Olympic, for example, you're surprised when they go come gather there, maybe in a few weeks to the time of the Olympic night. Meanwhile, sometimes people like the Chinese and the US will be saying that they lead for all those Olympics sometimes. Some of them, the children, when they go to the Olympic, they don't start to prepare them when they're 14 years. Some of them, maybe 10 years, 12 years, they don't prepare them.
1: Maybe when they don't reach 2 weeks to go for Olympic.
7: You understand?
1: Because they see that they carry people, they run.
7: So nobody saying that when they don't be 6 months to the Olympic, they'll call this one from Delta.
1: 6 months, even two weeks.
7: They'll come fire. Okay, be like say, again, one way they run for Kenya. It be like say, again, the one way we say we spot for USA. They'll come begin, they assemble there. They assemble the people where we say, now others don't train. You can assume that. Meanwhile, we have the opportunity to train these people for our own home soil. To train our people, identify these people where we say they get different skills in different sports, begin to invest in them. Our sports commission get enough money. If you remove corruption, enough money, then they approve enough money to all of those things. Where we say if we build a strong structure, discover this raw talent on time, begin to invest the money on school sports. In those days when we were growing up, school, they do
1: inter-school competition there.
7: Inter-sport competition. We they see even the health masters, whether PhD masters that time. Now really people who understand sports, different kind of sports, relay, sprint, high jump, long jump, and all of those things. But now if you go to our public schools, some of the places where you go even see now, maybe now for private schools, that is private school where they even get space, because a lot of these private schools now for inside the 50 by 100 they build them. I don't really know who they approve.
1: The only thing we did for
7: inside the public, I don't know who they approve some of
1: them. The only thing we call them for the public school now the two goalposts.
7: For public schools, now two goalposts.
1: And that boys were here the day three.
7: You understand? Then the remaining part, now Bush, now Fuller, boys go come go there, go they do number one and number two. So for the ones where they know fence. So now the reason why we said the government schools especially, then they get large space. If you go many secondary schools and primary school ABC and Agovi, you see say many big land they did. Now for some of this recreational activity, form of this sports activity, they go build a volleyball court and all of
1: tennis
7: those.
1: And all that
7: so they prepare these children. If you discover, say, Pikin no to no book in terms of all the book, you discover, say, your attention always on sports, on football, on lawn tennis, on race, they will begin to nurture the children.
1: Yes.
7: Everybody, not be saying, you go see, say, the Pikin no to sabi book like that. You say, I must beat this book, enter your head. That is not education. Education is all encompassing. When you discover, say, see the area where this Pikin is strong. You understand? Invest on that child in that area. That child go naturally blend. That child go naturally develop in that area. You understand? Now, within education, 9B. So, in every area of our national life, early preparation, preventive measure across board. So, it's not only for the health sector, even for education, security, and many other areas. Nigeria must learn to always take proactive measures. Prepare on time. Even look at World Cup now, we know they're there. The reason why we know they World Cup is that before we come to say the World Cup, don't they
1: qualify stage?
7: And NFF, don't they do a lot of permutations? NFF,
1: the petition.
7: They do like the permutation here and there. Gennaro, they say Gennaro, they are the style of football, they don't like. This

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1: Go carry the Malian coach now. Where we say they come one made that one do magic. That one know if he do the magic.
2: Meanwhile,
1: the point where Spoh carry us to World Cup, we don't already lose now with a lot of gamble and a lot of all of those things. So early preparation. Now what he be say the NACA they really they tell us about be that, and we must pay attention to that.
2: Okay, which now, other one? Sharply for inside Vanguard as network academy they go another place. Vanguard for inside here. Yeah. Okay, revocation show ready to remind in custody until June 30th. U.S. on jail for inside here. 5 top countries on the break of exit at 2026 World Cup for inside here. Then for this one, for inside this one, explosion police dispatch practical to Abuja for forensic analysis for inside this one. For inside then, Akpabio urges open patriotic debate as Senate consider state police bill.
1: Okay, now let's look at Sowore first of all. One thing about the case of Sowore, I go beg the court and the federal government, justice, transparency. You understand? Transparency. The normal rule of law should apply to Sowore's case. If you say Sowore is guilty of this and his lawyers are able to argue to the favor of Sowore, on the side of the law, you must let him go. We continue to the look. But another thing we say, it really did very, very disheartening. Now, the way we say DSS, then they handle Sowore. First, the court made them remind Sowore for correctional center. DSS just on their own hijacker. And see the way they take picker like saying now one criminal where they carry for Sabisa Forest.
2: Hey.
1: You understand? If you don't reach the one where see, we must learn to respect people's dignity. You understand? We must learn to respect people's dignity in this country. And the earlier we learn to respect people's dignity, the better for us. We must learn to pay attention to the dignity of people. Even though court, they say, go and remind him. There's a way you carry somebody. You understand? With respect. Nobody say, DSA, everything, like power, power, power, power. Una carry and go una office. Instead of carry and go where court, tell me they carry and go. All of this excessive show of power.
2: They don't bring a warrant.
1: You understand? All these shenanigans, excessive show of power, everybody. So me no really understand that one. There's another one where you read the Senate one deliberate on state police. I think now today we go really know what thing go
2: yes,
1: be.
2: Yes, Akpabio don't urge open patriotic debate as Senate. Don't
1: now, yes, open patriotic debate is called for. This state police, it calls for open patriotic debate because in this time of our national life, we are grappling with a lot of insecurity. So when we talk about the state police, we must understand that it gets its own good side.
2: And
1: you also get the fear of a lot of persons is that the state governors go abuse this
2: like the one when I break up yesterday as we talk about them,
1: okay.
2: Where the state governors they talk say they want utmost authority, constitutional authority
1: over
2: the state police.
1: Yes.
2: So I made they be the one, made
1: where be saying that then go the controller. And then again the federal government they also they look at in the way that so that the federal government go they also they put eye to know waiting they go on. And I think They say, based on the structure of the state police, what did they try to do? We say, if you are from Edo State, for example, go and serve in your state.
2: Okay.
1: But the oversight go still day on the federal government.
2: They don't decentralize them.
1: You understand? The oversight and the authority go still day, but only that they'll come a kind of localize the policing. If you are from Edo, come and make sure that Edo is safe. If you're a police, you are from Delta, go back to your state and make sure that Delta is safe for you and for your mothers and your causes that are in your state. And I think that would be very effective because if Edo man not there, I didn't know say if he no do in work well, he go.

0: affect a mama, it go affect in cousins and they affect it. He go want do his best to make sure that the area is safe. If not for anything, because of his mother, because of his uncles, because of his siblings, and because of his children and all of those things. So that one. But now where the issue lies is who controls the state, the police within the state.
1: The
0: now where the argument now day between the state governors and the federal government. And I think the state governor then get an argument. Then get strong argument in this regard. Same way they control, and also in terms of resources to also help. Because if, whether you like it or not, even now where we say with the operate police, where we say the federal government, they control them. The state government still they spend massive amount to still they push the police, to they encourage the police, buy vehicles for the police, and also service the police in some regards. So if then they say, okay, give us the power to the give order to the police, maybe to the appoint police commissioners or to the appoint the head of the state police and all of that. I believe say they get strong argument. But however, we must also look at the political side of it, where the state governors go use high-handedness. You understand? Use that maybe to oppress political opponent, use that to oppress people where they say they don't agree with their political ideology or political presentation and all. I think now where may fears there among Nigerians, now be that some people they show concern, say even some state governors don't become emperor. How much more you can't even give them power?
1: Same way
0: they control police. Now be say no opposition go survive in their state. Nobody go give voice again. But again, the question is, if now the federal government they control her, not be the same problem we go see they face. You do understand? Okay. We don't see a situation where they want to do off-cycle election. They can't police where federal government go say and go there. If it be saying opposition,
1: now police,
0: there,
1: police also the, just so know they hear what
0: police go finish from the whole country to go do election there. You understand?
1: 65,000.
0: So now the same thing see they happen. So and one problem we also see within the Nigeria enclave be say everybody want to be in charge, to be in power, to the control, to be the power in charge. This kind of centralizing of power, we want to be saying that we go, they give order. It's not going to let our nation grow. So if we're able to allow state police, it go drive us one step towards true federalism. Mm. You understand? Yes, some governors fear abuse, but the truth is that is what true federalism is requires. If you say the governors, they abuse, and then the state houses of assembly should do their job to call their governors to order. You understand? So we must allow state police stand. I also believe that the state governor should be in charge so that they will be able to give quick and swift order to the police. May the police begin to do their work. Look at waiting with the face for Edo State, for example. In Edo State right now, look at what the Edo State governor they do.
1: Yes.
0: How Edo State governor go for fee achieve all of this in way they achieve. If not be say the security day at in beck and call. You get with it, and they try to
1: which
0: talk.
1: Which happened 2 Sundays ago.
0: 2 Sundays, the kidnap victim, where we say they rescue and all of that. Now, because the governor, they in charge, the governor tried to take the bull by the horn. But if you can't say, okay, may governors know they in charge, may governors no be the one, where we say, may no be saying that the state governors, now go they control. Before they will say, may they collect order from Abuja or collect order from this and from that, things go don't go wrong. So may we allow the states control the security architecture to a certain level. Yes, we will get the federal police. For example, in the US, there is the federal police, and they also get sheriff and the other ones will be seen as state they control. So if we agree on state police, we feel say, okay, the constabulary police may state the controller. Mm. We're going to empower the constabulary police, where we say they train the other time, where they employ the other time, empower them, make them take over. You get the constabulary police go take over and the state go the control that they were power they give them the necessary weapon. You get the state go provide them with weaponry and other logistics, and the state go they control those ones.
1: Yeah, then, what about their finances and also
0: that
1: their,
0: is what
1: their
0: we
1: stuff.
0: Are saying. The state will be ready to finance them. Then we can't get the federal police,
1: okay,
0: where go they back them up. In case maybe there is a special attention, for example, insecurity, there is a part of insecurity where they happen for this state. The federal government will now send their own police to join the state police in that state to make sure say, they restore law and order in that state. That is how it's done. You understand? Nigeria is a large space. Nigeria is a big country. For example, the US, what would they practice their kind of democracy, the federal system. Now, so it be. The state get their own security architecture. The federal, they get the federal ICE, then get the federal police. Of course, the military, now federal, they know they get state military. Now, federal government, they control the military. But for the policing and other security architectures, like the private securities and all of those, the states go, they control all of those ones. So that not be everything we go, because if we allow the state control the security in terms of the state police, it go help the opposition parties go get voice.
1: Okay.
0: You don't hear about how some opposition way no they the same party with the federal, with the president party. I thought they would say we try to beckon on the federal government, they no quick respond to us. You understand? Mm. A lot of bottleneck there because of political disagreement and because of political affiliation and all of that.
1: Yeah.
0: So, but when it be said that the state, they control with their own security, they will be able to give other, no matter your political alignment, no matter the political party where you belong, whether you are president, no be friend,
1: if
0: whether
1: really
0: you
1: are agree, president, not friend,
0: you will be able to control your security, you determine the fate of your people, determine the security of your people. And when you feel say you need help, now you go take apply to the federal government, call on them, say me they can help you. So I really support Miss State Day in charge of state police and
1: For the last one here, it's a Vanguard was for Daily Post. Tinubu make another ambassadorial appointment for here. Then for inside this one for business, no commercial sense to export re-imported fuel to Nigeria and Dangote refinery. They talk this one. The Lagos State Government don't issue 72 hours quick notice to street traders for Isadawa. That is what they come from here. Say Tinubu harassing Erufai for dumping APC. Article 8, Paul Ibe. Now they talk this one. Then for last one for here, ECOWAS court does slam 10 million naira damage on Nigeria government over assault of journalist Oyekunle.
0: Okay, now Dangote talk something, say no go, it doesn't make economic sense to the country re-import and refine fuel.
1: No commercial sense to export re-imported fuel to Nigeria.
0: Okay. Now, the thing is that there's something where we say we do at times, we go, they call and trade. The former governor, of Akwa Ibom State, Emmanuel Udom, raised that concern in one of his speeches. I think for Netherlands, now he gave that speech. He said, the things we be say some years back, now he give that speech. He says the things we be say with the court trade sometimes, you go carry crude oil, go give Oyibo. You understand?
1: You're covering them back.
0: I beg, that thing, they enter my ear this year. So you go carry this crude oil, go give Oyibo. Oyibo go come refiner, carry and come,
1: send back to
0: go
1: us.
0: Give you, sell and for you.
1: As
0: you go call, you go they call and trade, say that they do international trade. How is that international trade? You understand? How is that international? Now, me give you. You refine and come bring and back. You say, me and you, they do trade.
1: Englishman, not trade.
0: Which can trade? See, every country is serious. This is what trade is. For example, I know get shoe.
1: Yeah.
0: You understand? And then you get shoe. You go import shoe, come for me. As the ship, they go back. Me, I go send cap to your own country. Me, I go produce cap. I go send to your own country.
1: So
0: you go produce
1: shoe.
0: That is what trade is.
1: Okay.
0: Do you understand? Or maybe if I send my resources to you, there is also something where we say they come from you to me. You understand? It go they mutually beneficial to the both country. Not be saying you can't carry our oil here. For even now, when they don't deregulate the naira, when I come carry for almost free for year, go refine and come bring her back for us, we go constantly
1: and
0: pay.
1: And only fuel did they bring for us. Now only fuel did they bring for us. Gas no day, or that is no day inside.
0: So some of those things where we say that they do move the touch lighter. And then again, there is something where we say, I won't really touch light today, Aboki. After the off-cycle election, where we say don't happen recently, I noticed something that, yes, INEC has done elections, successfully done an election, but still, our electoral system, what INEC do, and all the kiki way happen, shows say our electoral system still they crawl. I do understand. and we must do something about it. Yes, election has been done and we don't already announce result. But what did really happen? Beavers, it work.
1: Beavers call the fee for some. They call, call the fee.
0: You understand?
1: Vote up, have we, buying,
0: the voters' apathy, have we dealt with it? No. Vote buying, did we solve that problem? No. Do you understand? Yet, a lot of money, they spend a lot of money into INEC to conduct election. But we know they spend money into improving our electoral system. Now, very dangerous trend, and I be that. The money that is given to INEC should not just be for elections alone. It should be to strengthen and a kind of rebuild the electoral system.
1: Strengthen so, it. Make
0: strengthen
1: it
0: the electoral
1: better,
0: system.
1: Better stand.
0: You understand? In such a way that the people will get confidence in INEC and in the electoral system. Very, very important. The electronic transmission of result should work seamlessly. And a lot of money, they go into INEC. Where we say, we do all of those things. We need to improve our electoral system. The reason is that if we not improve our electoral system, we no go grow as a nation. Because if anybody will be say one contest for election, no saying get alternative to enter power other than the electoral system.
1: Good one, huh?
0: You understand? If he knows say in get alternative, he go always follow that alternative, enter power, and when he reach there, he go serve his own interest or interest of the people will be say they carry and enter power. You get what I try to talk. So we must try as a people. As a people, we must try as a people to be able to strengthen our electoral system in such a way that now the masses, now go they decide who become who in terms of electoral power. Now they go they decide who will be president. Now the masses, free will, because the election must be free, fair, and credible. Mm. You understand? Without police trying to interfere and all of those things. So all of this is, we must try to grow our politics by growing
1: so,
0: the political
1: system. So now
0: system.
1: Who will come blame inside this matter? Is it the INEC? Is it the people where they vote or the political parties inside the matter?
0: Okay, now let's look at it. The blame first go to the federal government. Okay. Are you getting it now? The federal government must be selfless enough to allow legislation, to sign any legislation where we say it will strengthen the electoral system. But what we don't see over the time sometimes is that the presidents, they know what is right. But sometimes maybe the permutation, no go favor them,
1: for
0: especially
1: their
0: for those where they see. It happened during Jonathan. A lot of things they now when Jonathan one come on, now he come begin the when he sees he no win election, him be just they do and say, okay, me first win. Even Buhari, the electoral reform, Buhari also wanted, but he was looking for me if I enter second tenor. So this kind of lack of selfless approach now really they affect our electoral system. Then again, INEC. Because INEC, sometimes they are more interested in organizing election than building a credible electoral system. INEC. You must build, for crying out loud, we are talking about almost 6 years now within the complaint of beavers. For how many years now? Beavers, this no they work.
1: So happened,
0: electronic
1: 20,
0: transmission
1: 20,
0: of results.
1: Maybe 2015, the Fed introduced beavers.
0: What does this thing take to do? If we have sincerity of purpose, then again, another people, in terms of strengthening our electoral system again, is the political parties. Aboki, do you know that our political parties are so lazy that they cannot produce candidates that sometimes they can even produce good candidates, but that they know they feel they produce good manifesto? The reason is that the political parties has succeeded in a kind of de-intellectualize our electoral process, our political system. When I say de-intellectualize our political system, in such a way that the process at which the political party they select their candidates, it not be about people who get what it take to transform the country. It's about who loyal to godfathers. It's about which person turn he don't reach. You understand. And until we bring intellectual discussions into the political party's permutation, we no go produce candidates where go fit into that this thing. And when we say intellectual discussion, I know they talk about people where don't go Cambridge, people where get degrees, or people. No, I mean people where be say they are cross board, they don't do things where be say if we bring her into governance, it go better the life of the people. How many political parties in this country, Aboki, get research centers?
1: No, de.
0: No, let's ask question. No, how many political parties get research centers? Where be say they get expert where they research about how a nation progresses, where they research about the people's problem, where they research about the solution to economic problem, where they do research about solution to educational problem, where they do research about a solution to insecurity. How many political parties get to those research centers? Where we say that they do research to find solutions so that when they don't become, when they don't enter office, when they don't produce candidate, those research now go guide the candidate where they produce in when the candidate don't dey into government. Those things, those knowledge where they don't gather through research, now go can inform their manifesto, now go can inform their ideology. Where be say anybody where be say they produce as candidate, go they work with the outcome of those research and those ideology. They don't get. It's practically about if party A no favor me, I go party B.
1: Jump.
0: You understand? If the Godfather here, look at one senator, I think now yesterday, now in don the camp go, I think ADC. And now look at confessions where they make. He say all the promises where they promise, they say all the people, the president promise everybody where they senate, say they go get automatic ticket to return. Now president, now they give ticket.
1: See brainwash and
0: that,
1: collect.
0: No, that thing shows a lot is wrong with our political system. Now president suppose they assure people of ticket. That's if the president actually said that according to that.
1: According to that claim.
0: You understand? Now again, he say we did all manner of things to support the president.
1: Like what?
0: He used some kind, whether he said all manner of dirty things or something like that. Can you imagine? So you were not really serving the interests of your people. You were serving the purpose of the president, the interests of the president, so that you will get automatic ticket. And that same candidate on the camp go another party now. Maybe now he go go they seek for re-election for that party. Meanwhile, now that element, that kind of element is a selfish human being. That is not supposed to be, that the people not supposed to even give consideration at all. Because it is not about ideology, it's not about knowledge. The National Assembly, a lot of the persons there have no proper knowledge about how things, how systems work. It's about just going to sit there at the end, they collect money. That's why when you see the kind of debate where they go on for National Assembly, you go, they wonder, say, where Nigeria they go. And the National Assembly was supposed to be a center of intellectual, solution-driven gathering. But sometimes, waiting will they see then a power play. When you know favor this one, say, why you go do like this? Why you go do like this?
1: What I say, not supposed to
0: be. So our democracy and our politics must be intellectualized.
1: Sure.
0: Solution-based politics. And when candidate they come, we must pick candidates based on their trajectory, based on how much they don't align
1: with
0: the ideology of the political party and the solution where the political party tend to provide. Until we begin to have those kind of discussion, we go just they do election every 4 years, and yet the country will not go anywhere. We are talking about transforming a nation. We're talking about transforming a nation. And to transform Nigeria, no be rocket science. Look at all the good things where we say they happen for Edo State in terms of security and other this thing. It don't take so much time. It only took a governor that has political will to deal with issues and with the CNA. So we must do one. Okay, we'll go back to the phone line and do a few calls. 0904436225. Call us, send us WhatsApp message. Hello, caller.
2: Hey, good afternoon.
0: Good afternoon. Waiting for your name and where you they call us from.
2: I mean, Mama Tio from
0: Mama Tio, talk to us, my sister.
2: And how work?
0: Work, they fine. Talk to us, man. Hey, sorry, try charge your radio. Okay.
2: All right.
0: All right, thank you so much. This one, Efyong Inam, I can see you. You are saying what is your race problem this time around and what is he actually fighting for? Man, go and find one country and stay away from all this. All right, for sure, the DSS, the charger say he used bad language for the president.
1: Yeah.
0: Yes, so the court now, that's why court reminder. Okay, Ehaibi. I they see you. You say good afternoon. I say good afternoon to you too, and all of that. So we're gonna push out. Try the share. Follow us on all our socials at EBS Benin. Follow us, and also Benedict Ochiago. You can also follow our MD at Festus Alehe. Also follow Aboki at Soji Aboki for our social. My own Benedict Ochiago. I did live on Facebook as we did talk. So live on Facebook, you go there, follow us and share so that we go to communicate together like that. Hello, caller.
3: Hello, Benedict. Alpha.
0: Good afternoon. Waiting be your name and where you they call us from,
3: sir. I'm your father, brother. Over to God.
0: Over to God. Talk to us. Where you they call, talk to us from this afternoon?
3: Adia Kama Road.
0: All right, talk to us, my brother.
3: Yes, I did listen when you talk about that state police. And true, I don't feel to advocate for this thing because make we forget about the politics where they behind say governor go use police, do this, governor go use police, do that. Not be who they alive go know whether governor use police, they pursue opposition. Okay, the kind of existential threat now what people face here, you're welcome. The kind of existential threat where people they face now for the country, when they say people not go far, people not do anything now. If we got our side, we know that we save, now you they save, now me they save, God, we are a day. Governor, where we elect, he go market, he buy guns, so business, and he be game changer. Guns will be like saying that they see for Russia, all those kind of big countries. We don't safeguard ourselves. Not be say for passion, then gone. You say security, take on the. How you want to do it? So, make we leave all those politics where they behind all those and say, governor will use this one. Now, who be alive? Now, I know whether governor will use anything. The highest we do police commission, work with the regulator so that politicians don't go they control the police. They will go like this NJC where they control judges, where they control the police. And they regulate the everything. You understand what they try to talk?
0: Okay.
3: So, I permit the leave that one where they talk of.
0: All right. Thank you so much, my brother, for that one we be say you send. We go go on this break, and after this break, Drive O'Clock go continue.
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0: All right, we're gonna continue. 0904436 2225. Call us, send us WhatsApp message. We're gonna push and they go like that. They push and they go. Call us, send us WhatsApp message. Move, they push and they go. Hello, caller.
5: Drive
0: with care. Waiting be your name and where you they call us from.
5: Emmanuel from Benin.
0: All right, Emmanuel from Benin. Talk to us, my brother.
5: Is the state police when they talk? Without the state police, the governor cannot be chief security officer of the state. The chief security officer, when they give a governor seat, now paper and mouth, now for mouth, now the AIG, that be the chief security for all the states.
0: Okay.
5: So command not come from there. The state governor not get power to use the police as you want them. So the state police, when they want to talk to, I 200% support them so that maybe the governor feel they make use of the police to do the work when they want to do. Others are when they talk, say the police go use our amazing position. Others are going to feel no way. When the election don't become well organized for this country, others are not going to happen again. So that's my take. Thank you.
0: All right. Thank you so much, my brother, for your take. 0904436 2225. Call us, send us WhatsApp message. We're gonna push and they go like that. They push and they go like that. 0904436 2225. Hello, caller. Waiting your name and where you they call us from this afternoon.
6: Yeah, this is Mr. Pastor David Benga.
0: Mr. Pastor Benga, where you they call us from?
6: I'm calling from Ohun, my house.
0: All right, from Ohun. All right, how Ohun day this afternoon?
6: They are fine.
0: All right, talk to us, sir.
6: Yes. You mentioned one thing that I want to just throw more light on this afternoon.
0: All right.
6: That you see the man that the clown. I saw it on television this morning. They just measured it. They come from APC to ADC.
0: Yeah.
6: That they have done so many things for the president and every other thing.
0: Yeah.
6: Is the president that is dictating whatever is going on in the country. On your mandate, we shall stand. That Akobio and his cohort, they are singing about. It's not about the people.
0: But Pastor, you not get any proof that say now the president na in the he only alleged. See now, look now, that statement. He only
6: we go. Those are the things they do secretly.
0: You did there. No, you did the secret. You are you in the secret place?
6: I'm 62 years old and I've been the country. Psychologically and every other thing, those are the things they do.
1: Pastor, Reverend, how you take sure say now the president they give them,
0: yes.
1: Now they control them. How you they take sure?
6: Are you not seeing it?
1: How would they see him?
0: Okay. All right, just quickly round off your thoughts.
6: That's what I want to say.
0: Thank you so much. The thing is that we must also try to sustain, because anybody feel, because in their grief, it go say president do like this, president no do like this. We must also try to also understand that politicians are full of all kind of statement to take whip emotional sentiment. When we say the permutation of favor them for where then they. Hello, caller.
7: Hello.
0: Good afternoon, caller. Waiting your name and where you they call us from this lovely afternoon.
7: My name is Nathan. I greet you, Englishman, and I greet Aboki.
1: We answer for you.
0: All of us, they greet you. Talk to us, sir.
7: And I greet the state governor, Akpakoniza, who they do the things when they say they switch the market for half. Well, the one that I want to talk about, that is the matter of state police.
0: Okay.
7: I know there are some people don't understand what the state police stand for. That is the reason why some people support, some people are not supporting it. One thing you need to understand is that if state police is there, we don't need to go to federal to take permission before they will do whatever we ask them to do. Understand? The governor will not have the power to call whoever he wants to call. Okay, there's so and something is happening in so place. Go there, go and know what is happening in your community. Every community, they will provide people that will be in this state police. That we help to make sure we fish out every criminal, every bad head in the society out. Understand? The people don't understand. They just be seeking fight from election, this, that. We know, but let the state police come to stay.
0: All right, thank you, sir.
7: Thank
0: you so much. Thank you so much, my brother, for that, your contribution. He said, may state police make it come to stay. And the truth is that we need state police at this time, and it's already on, but wait till they deliberate now, be say who go they still they control the state police. They call our state police, yet if like federal government I still they to the control. You know, see, sometimes some of this thing, this quest to have power at the center, now be really waiting, really they affect our system. Nigeria is big enough for us to have true federalism. Make people they run things from their own region. At the end, the country will not develop from region to region. We'll come together as a country and say, okay, our country is developed. Yeah. But by the time everybody they wait, say before anything will happen, the president must give order. Before anything they happen, this one from Abuja must approve it. It go really they affect a lot of things. Hello, caller, waiting your name and where you they call us from this afternoon.
8: Hello, drive
0: with care. Waiting, where you they call us from?
8: My name is Madam Victoria. I come from Water Resources.
0: All right, talk to us this afternoon.
8: What can I want to talk now concerning health? My health, I beg everybody, we should all take our own health in our own hands. Because if we wait for government, nothing will be done. Even if they decide to do something, they'll see which corruption to scatter everything. So make everybody take your own health personally. All those small seeds when they tell people during COVID-19 and all those stuff, let's try to practice this. That's the only way. Personal hygiene and personal health for everybody.
9: Thank you. Another one I want to.
0: All right. Thank you so much, my sister, for that, your contribution. 09044362225. Call us, send us WhatsApp message. We go, they push and they go, they push and they go. Let me just take a few calls, then we'll go on this break and Drive O'Clock will continue after the break. Hello, caller. Waiting your name and where you they call us from.
10: My name is Double Chief.
0: Double Chief. Where you they call us from, my brother?
10: I'm from Benin, from Ohoro.
0: From Ohoro, Benin City. Talk to us.
10: What I want to talk about is the policing. The idea is very good, but the thing is that when the city does not implement that state police, in time for election, will come reach, they'll come withdraw all of them again to house. That one, I mean, not go like for inside. Because the idea of that state police is very, very good idea to fight insecurity, to join the federal police to fight insecurity of the state. But not be the time for election, when come, they'll say that you withdraw them into house, that's what they did some years ago, during election time. From that one, I mean, not go like make it happen. So thank you very much.
0: All right. Thank you so much for that, your contribution. Okay. We go on this break, and after this break, Drive O'Clock will continue. Make una no go anywhere.
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0: 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Now, welcome back. My name is Benedict Ochiago. They called me Englishman. The man will be say they speak English. I day with Tuna this lovely, lovely afternoon. And also, Soji Aboki. Aboki, we know what's up in there with us as well this afternoon. Aboki, we know what's up there with us this afternoon. We salute Tuna plenty, plenty. 0904436-2225. Hello, caller. Waiting be your name and where you they call us from.
13: Okay, I'll be sorry to talk
0: to you. You go off your radio, my brother.
13: I don't off the phone.
0: All right, talk to us.
13: Okay. Obviously, when I need to talk, everything is very good. But we just say, when they get independence for this country, all the other things, when do they do? But if the person is making talk to you, maybe then we don't know the truth. Everybody dance around the truth. No one can say the truth because of the English and what we did for this country. But we know what we're supposed to do. Nobody defends that in this country. But a lot of people, they just carry this country like saying, the rest of the free talk. Let them do this. Even if we say we've been one Nigeria, let them do everything like saying that we've been one. Let me say, everybody, they don't go America. They don't go different. See, come on. South Africa, where we just left for years, South Africa going to pursue us like saying we don't know anything. Who will understand this thing? Who will understand this country as we do so? I beg, may they help us. Now let us get to talk. Thank you.
0: All right, thank you so much, my brother, for that one. Webby say you take contribute. Yes, we understand that so many things they happen for the country, and we go continue to the push on. They also they talk so that the country go good for all of us. Hello, caller. Waiting your name and where you they call us from.
14: Hello.
0: Hello, caller.
14: Good afternoon, sir.
0: Good afternoon.
14: Drive with care.
0: Drive with care.
14: Good afternoon.
0: Aboki, the great you plenty, me, plenty.
14: That is from Papley Road.
0: Off your radio,
14: Abe. I hear waiting at the talk.
0: Abe, madam, you feel off your radio.
14: I'm waiting when at the talk. It gets sense. You know, it's upset that they do us in there like this. Nigeria for done better. All these people, where did they hear from now? Where they give up, where they... When would they say they know? We're there for darkness now. We're there still like small. And the governor, for his own sake, if they try, well.
0: Thank you.
14: I thank her for the good work they do for us. I think thank you now. When I see come out, the three wise men, where come out, where no waiting thing, where get break, where they give them, then they give the governor, the president, where they lift it.
0: All right, thank you so much. Thank you. 0904436-2225. 090, move, see whether we'll get... okay, let me do this call. We'll go to WhatsApp, move, also they take messages from our WhatsApp. Hello, caller, waiting for your name and where you they call us from this lovely afternoon.
15: Okay, this one, Augustine, for the community.
0: Augustine, talk to us, my brother.
13: waiting me one talk. I don't know why is it that DBS, anytime when somebody wants to speak the truth, you will be like, say that they dodge up and down. No, nobody
0: don't
13: know what
0: is
13: the apple for the country.
0: Oga Sonny from Ikweniro. You dey hear me?
13: I hear you.
0: The reason why you feel they talk now where everybody they hear you now because of EBS. Adi? Why you can't they say anytime where person wants speak the truth? So all the one where would they hear they talk now, lie where they talk.
13: No, wait now.
0: Answer me now. No, you need to wait first of all. The one where would they talk for here and lie where they talk.
13: Get some matter when we supposed to
1: which
13: talk.
1: Type of matter
0: which kind of matter where you say because you they talk to us the reason why you feel the reason why you feel they talk where people they hear now because of EBS now because of EBS so for you to just come say it be like say they know the late person talk sitting now the one what would they talk here
13: let me talk now
0: okay wait my check whether if you go let me listen if you not go let me listen
13: police.
0: Okay
13: wait now, this is state police when they talk now.
0: All right.
13: You know, see, this state police, you don't fight day before. You know, see, during come on for Bataki, when Governor Ope will enter power.
0: Yeah.
13: All those state police, now they enter house. If you not be politician, that state police when they talk now, before this come around, they for don't hold ground for those state. All those problems when they pass through today now, all those countries for not they happen again. But if you don't be really saying that politics matter,
0: okay,
13: now again, Mr. I don't see one person talk just now. Don't say it now, they want to do politics again now. They don't constitute saying that once they use the state police, they enter an office again. Now that won't be the problem when they do those things. When they say we don't know where we go.
0: Let me tell you, Mr. Sonny, this one where they do now, the one where you first make instance to say the one during Obaseki, that one no be state police be. The one where it won't happen now. Listen now, that no be the way thing they talk about be that. That one a state arrangement. When they talk about art of national parliament, the one where they talk now is going to be through the art of national parliament. They go pass into the constitution of Nigeria.
13: Into law.
0: So no governor go come tomorrow, go say this one or Pueblo, I go cancel. State no go fit just wake up say I want cancel.
13: That one good. Uh-huh. If they feel doing, they sign into law.
0: Yes.
13: That one good.
0: Okay.
13: If the bad people when want to become the state police, they know how to fish. The good people still know how to fish. The bad people come up.
0: Yes.
13: With
0: yes.
13: So I mean, everybody get peace for the state.
0: Yes.
13: The state don't get as it be.
0: All right. Augustine, you hear me?
13: I hear you.
0: At least EBS don't allow you talk your truth now. Are you they happy?
13: I don't agree with you now.
0: Okay.
13: No,
0: all right. All right. 0904436225. You know, say sometimes some people go just the verse without understanding the reality.
1: They don't really understand. And again, this place where we sit down on top, they don't understand how it be. Just be like ego, way down top of the team. They checkmate some things to avoid one or two things we go enter road.
0: Some of them know, say, to do what they do. You need to be at the top of your game.
1: Don't be like say
0: at the top of your game because the people where they listen, free just open mouth, wow, just talk anything without proof, without evidence, and they will get away.
1: Like
0: with
1: that the way me are you there for office where person call say for Afuze.
0: You understand?
1: Get the news. That was on Monday also.
0: You get. So it's our responsibility here to tell you what it is supposed to be. It is our responsibility here to ensure that what the information what with the pass here is fact checked. It is for your good that you get the right information. It is for your good that we not allow who and side talk for this place.
1: They say.
0: No. We not go allow one here. Hello, caller.
15: Driver o'clock.
0: Driver, we care. What is your name and where you they call us from?
15: My name is Rima from Benue State.
1: Benue State.
0: Benue State, right?
15: Yes, sir.
0: Which part of Benue you they call us from?
15: The American government.
1: Oh, no.
15: Yeah.
0: Talk to us, my brother. How been we day this afternoon?
15: No, the program will be closed. I like the program, sir. So, I'm talking to the couple now. So, don't see the year, sir. This couple has been with us now. We didn't enjoy this program.
0: Thank you. Thank you so much, my brother. We're happy that from EBS here, they reach all over the world, and people, they happy, and people, they enjoy waiting what they do. Thank you so much, and we really, really appreciate all of Nawe. They join us from all over the country and from all over the world. We know they take on our time for granted at all. Hello, caller.
16: Hello.
0: Good afternoon. Yes. Waiting your name and where you they call us from.
16: One of the listeners, got it from Sample.
0: Okay, God Day from Sample, Delta State. Talk to us.
16: I cannot go here for no matter where. But that man, where is mad? Where live? People go that part. Where is he? Where they will do something dirty?
0: Yes.
16: Because of president.
0: Yeah.
16: So the man already pronounced that one by itself. Anybody who talk about that thing, the man had plans for and he knew. So like that man, he now where country really work. Even the president not talk or say that thing. The man did have to see it there. In a year, we made that comment. People want to invite them. They can sit down.
0: What is that? Waiting be that all those dirty things where you do, where you do.
16: Yes, but if it is dirty,
1: make it tell.
0: Yes.
16: Happy?
0: Yes.
16: But now, when it is that one of the nice talker now, really do something dirty, they invite them. But if your kind of man thought that it for street, they don't go finance me.
0: You know, DSS go don't see and since
1: now. They go fika.
16: They really do something dirty. Let's say the truth. They really do something dirty. That's why they invite the senator, the governor, when they make comments, any comment for street, for cafe, they don't be called them for invite. You say, why is what you mean you need that respect? Because they don't do something dirty. They go invite
0: them. No, they invite to now. See, Oga, if they want invite, may just open my now say one contest for Senate President. He go explain what he use that they mean.
16: No, that too far. Nah, they go call her. Nah, not be one contest. Nah, they go call her. We don't get ticket. They go to get the point.
0: All right, thank you so much, my brother, for this your contribution. Okay, we go they push her. They go like that. I want to do some WhatsApp message, and then I'll come to Facebook, take some Facebook comment. We go they push her like that. Let me quickly take some WhatsApp message. Yes, our WhatsApp messages. Let me start from the very first one. Okay, this one is saying, he said, drive o'clock. He said, good afternoon. He said, I beg, we need transformer for Ute community. He said, I am Joy from Ute. Okay, he said, please help us inform our humble governor to put our name for the list. Thank you, the honorary governor. Thank you. Okay, I think now the ordinary governor, if you want to talk. This one, they say EBS drive o'clock. He say, please, motors are now driving one way now at Siloko Road by Ego Market because of the bad work we be say Ego local government chairman do for there. He said the stone we be say box way boss motor tire now. Okay. He said the stone the boss motor tire now. Let the chairman come and tire the road. Johnson from Benin, I sent us this one. He said they go put stone there and the stone the bus tire. Aboki, you don't go there of recent for that Egoro. They say the stone where we say they allegedly the local government chairman go put for road. Say the bus tire because of that. For driver to even call, they follow the road. They call leave the road for her. Call they follow one way.
1: I'll go check.
0: Because person know go buy tire way the deal like this.
1: I'll go to the slide.
0: You can't say you can't work for the people. You can't put stone. You can't put stone where.
1: Tomorrow I'll go to
0: can't go put sharp stone.
1: Tomorrow
0: where the bus tire.
1: Tomorrow
0: so
1: I'll go
0: that
1: to
0: one not be good work at all. If that in true the bus tire, and if na go local government chairman I do that kind of work, you need to go do better work. Not be waiting the people they cry for be that. And this one they say, I beg sir, presenter, make una help us tell be this Akwakwava say in your work community have no light for 2 months now. Almost all the cables for town hall, all of them, they grant. James. All right, James, we go draw their attention to this one. We go reach the PRO of a BEDC. More look into that matter. And this one say drive o'clock. He said, I salute una for studio there. He said, thanks for the good work we be say una they do for Edo State and beyond. He said, may God bless you. Happy from Upper Sakwamba. Thank you so much. Happy from Upper Sakwamba. And this one is saying drive o'clock. He said, una good afternoon for studio. God go bless una for the good work we be say una they do. He said, this is Ima One from Aduawa. Thank you so much, Ima One. Maybe very soon, Ima Two go also send us message. Good that this one say good job, you drive o'clock and crew. He say please help us appeal to the amiable governor to help us complete Oba Erediawa Road, Ute. He said the contractor has stopped work for about 2 months now. Erosion is washing away sand from the road. The two sides are now getting worse. God bless you. From senior citizen, Upper Mission Extension, Ute. Thank you so much, senior citizen, for this one. We be say you send us. We'll go pay attention to that. Is this one? They say, my name na Samuel. My name is Samuel. He said, one thing I noticed in this Benin is that every police checkpoint, every bus driver pay a ransom to the police, and some of the police officers refuse to put on name tag, ranks, and improper dressing, thereby defiling the order of the IGP. That one way talk is no day far from the truth. Some of the police checkpoint for Benin, the collection center.
1: You usually see one way they happen for Port Harcourt, and it's a day my hodges.
0: Yes. Okay, later during your hodges, you go bring that one. This one, they say, drive o'clock. He said, Una, good evening for studio from Kindness Society. We said the arrest of four suspects by the Lagos State Police Command following the interception of a truck carrying bags of military camouflage is a commendable step in the fight against crime and insecurity. Military uniforms are sensitive security items, and when they find their way into unauthorized hands, they can be used to facilitate criminal activities and deceive unsuspecting members of the public. He said, I want to commend the vigilante and professionalism of the police and other security agencies involved in the operation. He said, this development highlights the importance of intelligence gathering and proactive policing in preventing crime before it occurs. He said, members of the public should remain vigilant and promptly report suspicious movement, unusual cargo or individual in possession of military or security uniforms under questionable circumstances. All right, thank you so much, Oga Kindness, for this one. We be say you send. Okay, we'll quickly do this message, and then we'll come back to the phone line, also come back to the studio. This one, they say, good afternoon to the three best crew on radio. He say, I'm Louis texting from Time Ceramic. He say, I hope they will not. He say, court visit June 30, 2026 for ruling on show Bay restoration application. He said, I hope they will not convict the man and make him an ex-convict, thereby disqualifying him from the presidential race. And the man has been arrested more than 500 times while Yahaya Bello still working freely. Okay, for talking about disqualify, nobody they hunt Chowore to disqualify. He's charged on sentences and court, they take their proceeding, and we should also allow their court carry out their proceeding, and the show regular lawyers. I believe saying lawyers, they do good job. We will continue to cry out to the court and to the federal government that no Nigerian should be victimized either through court or through the security agencies. Hello, caller. Good afternoon, my brother. Waiting for your name and where you they call us from.
17: Okay, my name is Godfrey from APC.
0: Godfrey from
17: APC.
0: Which local government is that?
17: Igwebe local government.
0: Okay, Ipihe, Igwebe local government. Talk to us, my brother, Godfrey.
17: Yeah, I'll be a regular caller at the beginning of this show.
0: Thank you.
1: Thank you, my brother.
17: Okay, I just did this thing. To start with, I really like the way you take the handle matter.
0: Thank you.
17: You feel lead people. You are a leader.
0: Thank you, sir.
17: And you feel married to you.
0: Hey, Aboki, you know, clap for me. Aboki, ring bell. Nah, they talk good about me now, you don't worry.
17: I'm not bored you, my woman deliver you.
0: I greet you, my brother. I greet you. Thank you, all of us for studio here. God really they help us to be able, you know, the day easy to take the handle everybody with different emotions. Now God just they help all of us for here, and we really grateful. Say at the end, Una they take us as family. Yeah, sometimes we feel quarrel, we go settle, we go still continue. Drive o'clock continue, Nigeria continue. And those state will continue to prosper. Hello, caller, what is your name and where you they call us from this afternoon?
18: Hello, good afternoon, sir. My name is Faith from Ikobahi.
0: All right, Faith from Ikobahi. Talk to us, my sister.
18: I really don't have much to say. All I want to say is that be careful the way you give your message. You are too fast. Take it easy and also take water.
0: Oh.
18: That is just all I want to say.
1: Oh, thank you. Make her give you one water for you.
0: You know why this is? The way you say be careful the way you read message. I can't say which message I need to be careful the way I read again. Kwan, okay, is it a 2-day fast the way I dey read them? Sometimes we have a lot of messages. We need to just at least speed up. Hello, caller. What is your name and where you dey call us from?
19: Drive with care.
0: Drive with care. Talk to us. Waiting your name and where you dey call us from?
19: My name is Great Okadigbo.
0: Great Okadigbo, talk to us.
1: Great Okadigbo, don't you?
19: I dey, my brother. I dey call now for Benin Auchi Road.
0: All right, talk to us, my brother.
19: By Obeka community. So sharply, I dey listen to everything one I dey talk.
0: Thank you.
19: You see this state police, my brother.

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1: And to some security stories, operative of Edo State Security Corps attached to the Aho Uzala Sector Command has arrested a suspect identified as Dauda Abu for allegedly being in possession of a motorcycle suspected to be stolen. The arrest was made during a routine security patrol within the Aho Uzala axis as part of ongoing efforts to curb criminal activities and enhance public safety in the area. Friday Moto again brings the report.
0: The suspect, Dauda Abu, is currently in police custody following his arrest by operatives of the Edo State Security Corps attached to the Aho Uzala Sector Command. He was apprehended on Sunday, June 21, 2026, during a routine patrol and security operation conducted by personnel of the Corps within the sector. According to security officials, the motorcycle found in the suspect's possession is believed to be stolen, prompting his immediate arrest for questioning and further investigation. Officials of the Edo State Security Corps disclosed that preliminary findings raised concern regarding the ownership of the motorcycle, necessitating the transfer of both the suspects and the recovered motorcycle to the Nigerian Police Force for thorough investigation. Speaking on the incident, the suspect, Dauda Abu, gave his account of events.
2: This afternoon, I go call my friend, the boy when I say back to you.
3: Okay, they said back the given.
2: Yeah.
3: Okay.
2: Now look who the boy is there.
3: Okay.
2: Now look who the boy is there. I called that they call her.
3: Paul, okay.
2: Now I call her. I call them and say, me say transfer for me. Now I can send me 1,000. I call them and say, I don't see one bag.
3: Okay.
2: I can send me 1,000 naira. Don't send me 1,000. Now I can't say, now I can't buy it. Now I can't carry the bag for a course.
3: Okay, you can't carry the bag for a course. You know, get the bag?
2: I don't know.
3: You don't know him? You didn't say that a course?
2: No, I just, now so I think,
3: now so I think. Can I say they send money for you? Good. Okay.
2: Maybe anytime, maybe I say I don't go.
3: Okay, you don't first see this bag before, you just waka jam the bag?
2: I just waka jam outside the corner and say they park up for a long period. Look what they did there.
0: Deputy Corps Commander of the Edo State Security Corps, Richard Balogun, reaffirmed the Corps' commitment to supporting law enforcement agencies in combating crime and criminalities across Edo State.
4: We arrested one to along the bypass. He stole a motorcycle. He said he has a customer in society, so they have been arrested and they told them my men to hand over to the police immediately. They've done that. I'm sure the receiver has been arrested too.
0: The suspect has since been handed over to officers of the Nigerian Police Force at the Delta Police Post, popularly known as Papa Oscar, under the Aho Division for further investigation and possible prosecution. Friday Ehimoto, EBS News.
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2: Glad to have you back. We'll continue the rest part of the bulletin. A significant lesson from the Ekiti governorship election is the persistent challenge of voter apathy. Despite having over 1 million registered voters and a PVC collection rate of 97.1%, only 35%, that is about one-third of the eligible voters, participated in the election. With the 2027 general election drawing closer, will the narrative change? Our Abuja correspondent Arietta Mamudu spoke with residents of the Federal Capital Territory on their views on the voter participation ahead of the polls.
3: Since the return to democracy in 1999, Nigeria's elections have been characterized by voter apathy. A recent reality is the Ekiti State governorship election with over 1 million registered voters and a PVC collection rate of 97.1%, yet only about one-third of eligible voters participated. This trend raises important questions regarding citizens' confidence in electoral processes, political parties, and governance outcomes. Respondents say democracy as practiced in Nigeria does not impact enough Nigerians to make them care about voting. For some, concerns about the election credibility, unmet campaign promises, economic hardship, and insecurity contribute to a sense of disillusionment with political activities.
4: But for me, no election in Nigeria, I will vote again. I swear. No election, I cannot suffer. After suffer for vote for them, you come back again, come they suffer again. I don't they let them hold their 10,000 or 1 million, what they want to hold.
5: And next, you wish that the next election should be free and fair. Vote must count.
3: Christopher Omotoye believes that voting remains a civic responsibility and the most effective way for citizens to shape leadership and public policy.
6: INEC, they have been doing they have been trying. One thing I know, there is no government in Nigeria that people will not complain. We are fond of complaining. Being a Nigerian, I must contribute my own little quota to make sure we select the person of our choice.
3: For democracy to thrive, citizens must not only register and collect their permanent voter cards, but also exercise their right to vote. Reversing the trend of voter apathy will require collective action from government institutions, political parties, civil society organizations, the media, and the electorate itself. In Abuja, Henrietta Momodu, EBS News.
2: And a bit of foreign news. Tens of thousands of homes in Western France are without power, with temperatures set to peak across the country on Wednesday during a record-breaking heat wave. About 60,000 homes in Brittany has been affected, with electricity unlikely to be fully restored until Wednesday night at the earliest. Authorities said more than half of the country remains under a red heat alert, with a high of 43 Celsius, possible later in the day in the southwest, according to forecast Metro France. The peak comes after the country experienced its hottest day since records began on Tuesday, with an average temperature of 29.8 Celsius. And with that report, we come to the end of the news. But just before we go, a quick look at the stories that made headlines this evening. Obuchi report that President Tinubu has called for an end to exploitation of Africans' mineral resources. Court has sentenced three men to death for terrorism and arms proliferation. Power outages hit France as record heat wave peaked. That ends the news as edited by Elvis Ege. Many thanks for listening. Chris in Abulele, it's my name. Good evening.

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1: My people, I salute una. The ear when they take the listen to me, God no go let the ear get problem. Oh. The voice when they listen to na voice of Chief Yabi Etaishi. Waiting be that your problem. We be say you don't put hand for jaw. You don't travel because of this problem. And you don't waka waka because of this problem. But the problem, the sickness still remain the same. Sickness name be say, may you hide me, now be sickness name. If you hide sickness, sickness is ready to expose you. May you not talk, say, because say you don't visit all those 419. All those people will be say, they don't chop your money. We be say you can't tire. May you no tire, no relax. If person they fight battle, you must fight that battle finish. Battle to finish, naim go make you a man. So no relax. No talk, say, you don't take this one, you don't take that one, the thing no Greek work well. Naim make me they pray every morning. God, though, any sickness, we be say, go come here, be a place. We be say, no go get solution. May God no let that person know where I dey. But if you don't know where I dey, you don't know, say, yes, God already assigned you to me to solve your problem. Because human being are God sent to human being. Human being, God no go come down, come help you. Now, human be na go send say make he can't take help you. So you when you they get challenges, you they get problem for inside your body, we be say you don't take so medicine. The sickness no Greek work well. May you come seek an expert advice. You be person where be say you don't get some kind of sickness before, whether na long time infection or new time infection or the infection don't take for inside your body. We be say you no can understand how your body be. Now you know how your body be before when you dey healthy, but now you no come dey healthy again. You know as the thing come dey work up, the thing come dey work up for inside your body. All these things na problem. We be say you're not supposed to dey inside our body naturally. There are problems where we say we human being we they use our hand they cause by ourselves because of negligence, because of I don't care attitude, because of say we don't look and say this sickness no go fit do me anything. But sickness name, if you leave sickness for inside your body, the more you leave them, the more you go they grow for inside your body, and the more you go they destroy many things for inside your body. Your immunity go come they low. That is why I talk say immune booster it is very very good, and they take medicine where you go detoxify your system. Detoxification it is very very necessary. We get medicine where we say we fit take detoxify your system. Where we say even though you are not sick or you the sick, where you don't take those herbal medicine, you go can't detoxify your system. We get different kind of herbal medicine. We get different kind of herbs where we say go. They are very useful for inside your body. Among them, we get Elferia occidentalis. We get Vanillum triangularia. We get Osimum grandissimum. We get Triculia africana. We get a lot of medicinal herbs where we say if they help you, they solve many problems for inside your body. You will be saying that so every month now you they sick so malaria. You don't sick, you don't buy medicine.

0: Listen, the thing no gree work well. When you sick today, you take medicine, you well tomorrow. All these things, the sickness go come back. 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We be say when you don't use medicine, we be say the medicine don't work small. The thing can't relieve you, can't come back again. I go let you know by the time me and you see one to one. That is why you need to see Chief Iyabiye Tayeche. We don't dey gidigba, we learn gidigba. And we don't dey this Benin for long period of time, close to 30 years now where we don't dey. If we don't know what we dey do, if we know they hear Iyabiye name, that is why we dey here. No, you no go fall for the hand of all those 419. No go fall for the hand of all those people. When they go play you, they will collect your money and you don't go see result. And no go fall for the hand of people where they say they go tell you say they be Iyabiye agent. Iyabiye no get agent too. If you won't see me, you come my office. We therefore Benin Asaba Expressway by Uromi Junction for those people where they Agbo. For Uromi Junction for Agbo for Delta State. And you when you there Benin, our head office still remain the same. We there Igbinoba Street. Igbinoba Street there when you they go Oluku side. You draw for Mobile Filling Station for there. Once you reach that Mobile Filling Station, the next street where mango tree, the under that mango tree, take a care there. Tell them say you they go Iyabiye place. Now there our head office there. And you when you there Saple Road, you there Agbo Park, you there Rama Park, you there Ring Road side. We don't there Area Street now. Area Street there after Aho Junction. You draw for that where those malan they change money for Area Street. Where then they change dollars. You enter there number 31. You will see Iyabiye there. You when you there Saple, we there for number 2 by Reclamation Road before you reach Okoti Ebo Grammar School for Saple. And you when you there Agbo, we there for Benin Asaba Expressway by Uromi Junction. You when you there Ekpoma, we there for number 14 Old Cavalry Street by Ali Road for Ekpoma. My GSM number, in case you want to talk to Iyabiye, you feel call my number 080-3410-2250. I repeat 080-3410-2250. May I remember less and may I need better help. So
1: Reverend Dr. Chief Odioyama Nogima also me. Global Social Club of Abia Mune, Mayola Mogo de Ogodo Nana, Mayola Obeka, your own way, your be not have way, your be again in no dena, or a tag, be not you well can get in on no day, or your mayor are more wahara, be all and I do what to turn or turn or tell your mayor are egg boom, say Iran, no can I call you out, you get put there. One book I need Edina Pius or Tonu, no keep president it awa. You call my uncle Triple A, Atoni Arubosa, as a belk, I won't be on Okai Nano key first patron. Reverend Dr. Chief Odioyama Noki second patron. 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

0: that's the need for you to inform them. 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It's kind of notice. And you can tell me no or yes to come. Hello.
1: Hello.
0: Yeah, hello.
1: Good evening, sir.
2: Good evening, ma.
1: It's Miriam from Omura.
2: Welcome, boy.
0: Okay, Miriam, how are you?
1: I'm fine, thank you, sir.
0: Yeah.
1: Let me just see. I don't know, maybe whether it's because of the economic of Nigeria now. It was seen then. But when I was growing up in my house, I see that my grandmother can just appear at any time. Yes,
2: Grandma,
1: welcome. Either my mommy's side or my daddy's side. We just say, you they call, say, I just come surprise now. My mom, it is my dad's mom that came. My mom doesn't have any choice than to welcome her, give her where she to stay, let her eat. Even people that are just related to us, they used to come. Sometimes it's me that will not be quiet on that. I will also meet my mom. But did they tell you that they are coming? My mom say, where? If food day, they will chop. If food no, all of us will stay hungry. So no need to go to drive with anybody. So, but these days, I see that if you are coming and you don't take permission, it's a crime. It's where God will help us.
0: Thank you. Yes, those days, actually, it was a communal, we lived the communal life. It was beautiful, it was sweet. Madam said, I remember my grandmom would just come from Benin then to Ogun State. You just see her straight in the barracks. Hello?
1: Hello?
0: Yeah, hello.
1: Hello?
0: Yeah, hello, good evening.
1: Good evening, sir.
0: Yeah, good evening.
3: Good evening, how are you doing?
1: This is Jennifer coming from Sapler Road.
2: Welcome, Madam Jennifer.
0: Jennifer Sapler Road, okay, let's hear you.
1: Yeah, well, the thing is that it doesn't used to be a crime more because I used to remember during the weekend, my grandpa would just load us inside a car, would just drive to my grandma's father's house, just stay there. Be there until when he feel like coming to come and carry us, all those kind of things. That's how it has always been.
0: Yeah.
1: So then my uncle will even come on and ask, like, it has always been like that, you know, growing up, living in that kind of environment. That's how it's supposed to be normally before.
0: Yeah, before. Yeah.
1: But the issue is that, like that man said, that some men, are like mommy's boys or so.
0: How do
1: I put it?
0: Yeah, you're correct.
1: Sometimes they make the wife, which is the new generation now, make the wife feel somehow uncomfortable seeing at their husband's and parents' household. So because they feel like their husband don't get to make the right decision, don't get to make the decision as a man because he is actually living in his parents' house. So they just feel somehow intimidated. So then me too, no go really blame them. Because I've actually witnessed a mother-in-law that came to her daughter, to her son's house. I said, this woman literally made the daughter-in-law life in living here. That it was even the son that actually took his mom, put her in a bus and then sent her back to her house. I was literally surprised and shocked. But the son just did that. And so the not call is more for like almost like 2 months or so before he's not finally called her. But then it's just like things now are not the way it used to be before, sir.
0: Okay.
1: That's just it.
0: All right, thank you.
1: And
0: okay.
1: Very bad. Yeah.
0: Thank you very much.
2: Well, things are not the way they used to be. Well,
0: it's not easy. Yeah, hello.
4: No, my name is Abdul.
0: Abdul, how you doing?
4: I agree with the two colors. Those things have changed because in those days, our uncles, our auntie, our grandma, they would just come to the house unannounced. Like, even my mom presently says, she can go to any of my brother's house unannounced.
0: Unannounced?
4: She'll be welcomed, even up to now. As I even did like this, if I can go to any of my uncle's house or my brother's house unannounced. And I'll be welcome. There's always a room for me in the house to sleep anytime, anything.
0: Okay.
4: So, this thing surprised me when I was here. First thing we talk, say, my brother, why you come out? Why you not call me? Say, in my own family, it's not like that. Too. For me, seriously, in my own family, it's not like that. Among my relatives, it's not like that.

0: I can even go to any of my cousins' house on and out. I can sleep there.
1: Same here.
0: If they get food. Yes, I can still sleep there. If they get food, I eat. If they don't get food, all of us do like that. We'll still just go stay happy.
1: Okay.
0: I just feel like probably love is all that matters. If there's love, you know, go to the reason. You won't want companies around you. That's what me, I think.
1: Yeah, sure.
0: And I love you, the major thing. Thank you very much.
1: Thank you so much, Abdul. Yeah. We can just entertain one more call and we'll be wrapping up the show for today. Yes, love is all that matters. Love is all that matters. Hello. Good evening.
2: Yes, hope you're my cover.
1: Okay.
2: Religion is playing another bad side of people. Religion.
1: Religion.
2: Let's be sincere.
1: Religion?
2: Yes.
1: How?
2: We show something, give you all those bad prophecy. And once they just say something like that, everywhere begin to be afraid, everybody. That's another.
1: Okay, fake prophecy. Yeah. Okay, yeah.
2: Yeah.
1: They will come and visit you tonight. No, thank you. Yeah, so far so good. We've been trashing this topic. Like Obioma said, and all our callers said, lovers, we've lost love somehow, somewhere. And sometimes we've been able to embrace the Western culture, leaving our own tradition alone. We used to be our brother's keeper back then. I can move from my house to Sly's house and stay. I can come to my place and stay. But because of love has died, trust has died. And maybe somebody has told Sly that one black man will come to your house tomorrow. Don't let him enter your house.
3: That's it.
1: Then, incidentally, I just come.
4: Not only like, that one.
1: It's like, just remember, yeah.
4: This person just passed.
1: Yeah.
4: He has a bad roommate.
1: All right, let's wind up the show. Let's wind up the show from Sly, quickly.
4: Okay, my people, what I would say is this. Love yourself and also build good relationship, because your family is your family. You don't have any other person aside your family. Stay safe.
1: All right. Buddha?
3: Well, just one word. Love is universal. That is it. Okay. Remembered the vow you made at the very altar, for better, for worse. It's not just including
1: We don't do for better, for worse these days. I don't think so.
3: Anyway, just stay good, all right? Just let love rules.
1: All right, let love leads, and love is all that matters. Chris in Abadale is my name. Let's do this again next week, inshallah. Until then, stay safe and stay out of trouble. Good night.

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1: My people, I salute una. The voice we na dey listen to na voice of Chief Iyabiye Taishi. My GSM number, in case you want to call me, 080-3410-2250. I repeat, 080-3410-2250. Waiting be that your problem we make you pull hand for jaw. Where you think say maybe the secrets or the problem or the challenges where you they face now say heaven go fall, say no solution to your problem, solution to your problem. Now those people will be say they no want make you get solution, now then they push you go the wrong place. That is why they talk say go the right place. When you pray to God, may God direct you to the right place, you go get the right people where go solve your problem for you. Because no any challenges where if they confront human being now will be say never confront our forefathers. But they use natural way, they use old method, take fine solution to their problem. You don't need to travel far or go anywhere before you get solution to your problem. Yabie don't land now. We don't de Benin, we don't de Delta, we de Agbo, we de Ekpoma, we de everywhere. So if you won't see us, you can see Chief Yabie Taishi. Your problem when you think say you no get solution, you get solution though. You be person where be say you don't waka, you don't go from Mr. A, Mr. B. They don't play for one night. I tell you, say everybody, nine they defeat. But na few, nine God call into defeat. Make he can't help the people. We are not after the money, we are after the number of people where God don't already assign us to treat, so that the glory and honor will be to Almighty God. If you get any challenges where we say they confront you, you get any problem where we say they confront you, you get any sickness where we say it don't they battle with you for a long period of time, you can't lose hope. Maybe you be person where we say sometime the way your body be those days, not being your body can't be now. Your body can't change because of so certain food where we say it don't go wrong, or some certain character, certain behavior. What be say you don't behave, you don't misuse your body when you dey young. You don't go from carry woman from Mr. A, Mr. B, carry different women. You when you be woman, you don't carry different men. You can't contact infection. The infection no can't green leave you. You don't do tests, so many tests. So take the test, seen the proof, say you still get that infection. You don't come take medicine. The medicine no can't green work. God were there yesterday, now you see the day today, and now you go see they exist. What are our forefathers, the knowledge where they take solve their problem that time is still there, unless if you never go the right place. If you never go the right place, you go to say maybe everybody not the same thing. Everybody not be the same. We can't be the same thing because fingers are not equal. And may you not talk say because of say you don't go Mr. A, Mr. B solution no day. Meaning say solution no day for your problem. No day take negative thinking for yourself. Just be having positive reaction, positive thinking to yourself, so that you go fit get the solution where you want. No lose hope. No talk say you don't lose hope. Now so talk. Now these people they talk. We dead different too. Sickness name be say may you hide me. Make I kill you. Now be sickness name. If you hide sickness is ready to expose you. And those people where you be say you can't they hide the sickness for, when you don't want to make them laugh you, they will come crack against you at the end of the day. So we don't want to make that kind of thing happen to you. Now make me talk, say may you get up now. Come see Chief Yabie Taishi. We therefore Benin Asaba Expressway by Uromi Junction inside that new Lagos Motor Park for Agbo. You where you dey Agbo, where you dey listen to me, where you dey data. And you where you dey Benin here, our head office still remain the same. We dey Igbinoba Street. Igbinoba Street there when you dey go Oluku side. You enter motor, they go Oluku. You draw for mobile filling station. You don't go reach your local before you draw for mobile filling station. 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Once you reach there, you call my number. I go describe the place where our office is for their place for you. And you, where you there area, where you there inside town, you there Ring Road, you there Saple Road, you there Agbo Park, you there Adu our side, you feel come area streets. 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
2: Hello, my listeners. 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Many health factor now feel lead to the issue of child problem between husband and wife. But I go first talk on the one way consign man. Some men no feel satisfied their woman inside room as a result of weakness where yamayama don't cause for inside their body. While some men they battle with this weakness as a result of too much sugar for their body or some other serious health condition where don't affect the water where they produce for their body. So if you be man, where you don't go for checkup, they confirm and say you get infection where they cause your weakness. 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And you feel call me on top this number, 081-35-57-9700. Once again, 081-35-57-9700. And for you woman where they find it difficult to conceive and make your oga Baba Bobo or Baba Twins as a result of yamayama infection, or you know even they see your time again as a woman and you never enter 40 years talk less of 50 years, abi they come small small. If you come this month, next month na wahala. Abi your stomach they big like say you get belle and no be belle, or something like stone they move round for your stomach, or something they walk around your body. My sister, all these symptoms no good for woman body. Oh, abi you be woman we go get belle today before 1 or 2 months it go don't come down. Try make you visit me, Baba Miracle, aka Baba Twins. Abi na be couple. We don't get one, get two children. To get more, come be wahala. Make una come out too. I don't come with better natural medicine. Where they very good for everybody. As good for man, na so good for woman. House without children, na like feed without player. I pray say God, where don't they do one for others? Go do for everybody. So if you be man, and you no feel all grand where as a man for your house because of weakness, where don't turn you to lazy man. Try make you visit me. Some men no they get feelings at all. Why some no even they get urge? If time reach like this, their network will just fail. My papa don't reach 97 years. He still marry young lady and he dey perform his civic duty. Where? Make una no lose hope. God, where do for Sarah? Where no still forget Anna? Go do na own too. My office is down Berekete for number 17, Orobo Street, back of Ego Local Government, Uselu Market, Benin City, Edo State. My phone number na 081-35-57-9700. Once again, 081-35-57-9700. My wife gather day here with me. What do you get for your fellow women?
0: If you be woman, where infection no let you get joy of marriage. And Bible talk say, go into the world and multiply. And now the same Bible talk say, there won't be a barren woman in my home. 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After plenty years where I don't marry, I don't get joy of marriage due to this infection. 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Now so God can't do am. 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My number now 081-35-57-9700. 081-35-57-9700. Infection first lead to misorderliness, serious pain, general body weakness, plus including many things where we know fit mention finish. If you notice any changes for your body, we no make you day active as before. Alele, try visit me, Mama Miracle, because now person will get wound, no safe like get it. And then no they tell blind man say ring the follow. 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

0: 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Now be the last bus stop to any of your eye problem. Remember, say now first call, first serve. The medicine no plenty again because people they rush out witty. You wake cataract, glaucoma, red eye, gomu high. When you wake up in the morning, I know they see far. I be waiting near me. If I they read, tears they come out from my eye. I know they fit drive motor for night. My honor say I know they see clearly. I say make you come collect your own wiper lava cleanser now from the Igala Man, the King of High, for stand number 4. I say stand number 4 for inside National Museum for Ring Road for Benin City. My telephone number now 0706268-7665. Again, 0706268-7665. My people, make you not neglect the care of your eye, oh, because now him be the torchlight for your body at the expect to now.
1: Country people, where they hear my voice, I salute una wewelo. My name na Baba Yoruba. I occupy stand number 1 for the ongoing Herbal Trade Fair where they happen for inside National Museum roundabout Ring Road, Benin City, Edo State. My phone number na 0702617-6885. Today, I don't carry good news come. Waiting I won't talk about na prostate.
2: My main focus na to attend to prostate related problems.
1: Prostate na the gland where they inside the male reproductive system where they produce fluid. Now that fluid they join body with sperm cells from the testicles and with fluids from other glands to combine to form semen. This prostate gland fit get problem, start the experience enlargement or other issues for inside man body. Nobody sabi the exact thing where they cause prostate enlargement, but the truth be say aging or some kind of hormonal change fit cause am. Bacterial infection or other factors then fit cause prostatitis or waiting we sabi as the inflammation of the prostate. But prostate disease gets some risk factors with the age, race, family history, or lifestyle. It gets some signs where we say if you notice am, now we say your prostate don't get problem. You go to get frequent urge to urinate for night. You go wake up many times to go pee. As you pee, the pee go to pain you. You go to feel some kind of burning sensation. If your urine they get pink or red color, you suppose waka fast. 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Because why? 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I occupy stand number 1 for the ongoing Herbal Trade Fair with the Shelley for inside National Museum roundabout Ring Road, Benin City, Edo State. My phone number na 0702617-6885. Once again, 0702617-6885. You fit also the experience pain for your bone or pelvis, or you go to find them difficult to urinate. As you push, it drops small. Even when you don't push finish, it still they drop. Sometimes when you want piss to start, the piss self go to hard you. As you piss, it go de difficult to empty your bladder. For daytime, you go to feel tired. You know if you get normal erection or even stand girigba. You know get urge at all. Abi don't turn you to 1 minute man. Now this science go tell you say your prostate gland no day okay. But I get good news for you. All these things go be things of the past if you visit Baba Yoruba. I occupy stand number 1 for inside National Museum roundabout Ring Road, Benin City, Edo State. My phone number na 0702617-6885. Once again, 0702617-6885.
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1: 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I dey here with my friend Marcella, will be prostate gland herbal specialist all the way from Congo. In come to help us put full stop to anything will be prostate issues. As they come, look out for Baba Yoruba signboard. My wife, tell

0: Your fellow women, what do we bring?
1: My sister, wait, they listen to me now. You get a problem of fibroid, like say your stomach, they big. Like say you carry belly and nothing they inside. Or your menstrual period, no, they come as it's supposed to come. If they come with odor, if they change color. If it come for one day or 2 days, you no go see them again. And you never reach the time where it's supposed to stop. Make not come see me or your own rashes all over your body. Where we say every time your body go scratch you, including your private area.
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1: If you they get internal heat, waist pain, hotness of body, stomach noising, low abdominal pain, all this see if it cause problem for person body, when up go make person get fruits of the womb. Alele, make una come see me and my yoga.
0: 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My main focus now to attend to prostate related problems. If it not be Baba Yoruba, it no fit be like Baba Yoruba.
3: 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My name na Baba Miracle, aka Baba Kuboko, where everybody sabi as Baba Twins. I be Tradomedical Aba Specialist, where they handle any health problem related to man. And my wife na Certified Aba Specialist, where they handle any health issue where they related to woman. We dey inside the ongoing Aba Trade Fair, where they happen for Inside National Museum, roundabout, Ring Road, Benin City, Edo State. I occupy stand number 10. I repeat, stand number 10. My phone number na 081-35-57-9700. Today, I want to discuss about prostate enlargement. My brothers, I beg, make I ask you now one question. How many times you dey jump from bed for night just to go pee? You can't rush, go toilet like say race dey start. Your urine can't slow like bowl where water won't finish. You go stand for toilet so they push body before one drop of pee go come out. My brother, no ignore amo. This sign fit be prostate problem. Prostate now one small gland for man body. E dey under the bladder and surround where urine dey pass. The work of the prostate now to produce special fluid where they help carry palm and make them strong during ejaculation. But as man they grow old, prostate wahala fit start. The common problem na prostate enlargement. Big grandma call them benign prostatic hyperplasia, BPH. But what he mean be say the prostate don't begin swell. And this thing fit cause serious stress for man. You go to urinate every small time. You go to wake up 5 to 7 times for night. Urine no go flow well again. After you don't finish, urine go see the drop like leaking tap. Now urine dripping be that. Sometimes to even begin to pee go they hard you. And after everything, it will still be like say bladder never empty. Kai, my brother, no sit down the sofa in silent too. Come make we reason together. Come visit Baba Miracle, where everybody sabi well way as Baba Twins. 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Another dangerous prostate wahala na prostatitis. 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And for all this matter, you fit don't swallow different drugs, but nothing still change. My brother, this one no be ordinary something again. Oh, you need proper medical attention. And make we not forget another silent killer where many men they ignore until it's too late. Prostate cancer. If you they see blood for urine or sperm, your urine no get control again. You they get constant back pain. You they lose weight suddenly. Body weakness just they worry you for no reason. I beg, no delay. Oh, this sign feel lead to serious danger. Take action today. Cause na healthy man, they build healthy family. You no go like make your woman come they complain say your engine no they fire well again. Oh, when it comes to man duty, take action. No let prostrate dabaru your marriage. 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

0: the elephant with they for inside this room. When Oyibo they call erectile dysfunction. You they try start engine they cough. Ipoha. You won't try climb hill. You're tired the road they go back. I beg, make we talk man to man. If your security officer don't retire before e time, no go hide for inside house they cry you, because shame not the cure sickness. Listen, make I tell you, everything not be money. If you not the active for inside the inner room, you never start at all. Oh. Now this poor performance, they scatter marriage and they make madam squeeze face every morning. This wahala, they make man lose confidence and to get children go turn big story. Not let your house scatter because your battery not fit function properly. Our people talk say, sit down, look na dog name. My brother, no sit down on top this one. Oh. If you not fit service your generator, he go knock. This weakness, na silent enemy, when they shop manhood small. Wake up, make you fix this your system. I be your own BC, na too much sweet things when you don't chop, they worry you. I be na infection when don't dabaru many things inside your engine room. I be them talk say na old age care. Remember say our papa them marry 3 to 4 wives, constantly they deliver their different polling unit even as them advance. Make we talk truth. Why this thing they happen? No be always village people they follow you. Sometimes now you they follow yourself. First, make we look infection. Some of una don't go carry plus one. When una no sabi, then you will come get infection. Instead, make you go see proper doctor. You go they drink all manner of concussion when pass your power. That infection go sit down for your body. You go they drink your stamina like who they drink water. If you not treat them well, it go hide for where your engine take the start. And make we not still forget stress. You when they pursue money 24/7, you not the sleep. You can still they take harmful substance inside your body. My brother, your body no be iron, no. Even generator, they knock if the engine not rest. How you go take no say, your command system don't they get fault? Number one, the ginger go reduce. Before, if breeze blow, the thing go stand gidiba. Now, if them play drum, the thing go just they look you like say you won't sleep. Your mind not even dey there again. You go just they look your wife. You go just they look madam. You go they look am. They look am. But your body not they function. Your body not they do the proper thing when it's supposed to. Now, listen to the main matter. If your machine not they work, your marriage go start to they get killed. Woman fit they love you. She feels they cook for you. She fit still they pray for you. But my brother, woman self still the human being. If she not they get that proper satisfaction, she go start to the vex for you. Every small thing, she don't vex. Every small thing, madam don't squeeze face. The house go they cold like fridge. You go they fear to touch her. Because you sabi say, you no go fit finish the work when you want start. And that one, they cause silence when they break home. No let pride make you lose your house. Oh. No let pride destroy your home. Solution don't lantano. This na the original Mr. Kolade alias Baba Ibadan. 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Oh. 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When be say if you take am, your general go salute you like say brigade of guards they pass. 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Oh, yeah, move now. Trace Mr. Kolade alias Baba Ibadan now. 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
1: 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Now, maybe Baba Oyo, aka Stand and Waka, I dey ongoing trace fair when it dey happen for Ring Road, inside Ring Road roundabout. I occupy stand number 2. 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What if you die your own problem? Where they make you the come for joke? Where you think say solution all day? I don't sit down berekete. I don't carry different Ogonga medicine. Come for my people in Edo State. Medicine for man and medicine for rheumatism and arthritis. Medicine for man. Name be a man. What we say he cannot answer a name as a man. Man duty na man duty. If your wife call you, you supposed to answer as a man. The hurt and the feeling is no longer there. Man, where we say you cannot perform your duty as a man. Instead of make you come back for work like this, may you and your wife may not do as man and woman they do. Like this, you go to give your wife story. Don't be a newspaper reader. Don't be a storyteller. How long now you go continue to give your wife story? Don't allow your wife to carry your duty to go outside. Now make me come with Muse for a man where we say he cannot handle him. A madam, where come and collect this Muse by the power of Almighty God. Your complaint where your wife day it will be a thing of past. Once you satisfy your madam, you make her happy. Now your wife then go be the person to congratulate you for job well done. Medicine for hook, rheumatism and arthritis. Medicine for a man or a woman where we say you cannot work at all. At all. If you work out small like this, you go look for somewhere to sit down before you continue the journey. All your dream from your waist down to the leg, nobody you get them. You go just be like say they use bag of cement, put for your waist. Under your leg, you go they shock you, you go they pepper you. You know, go if you know the time where sleep out, you go just remove for your leg. If you sit down small like this, your leg don't swell up. I be your whole now stroke. Or one part of your hand, you know they let you they carry go up. Or inside your body go they pain you. General weakness of the body all the time. Come see the betterment of herbal medicine. You go see say herbal medicine and be the best. You take medicine more than many months, many years, you know, they see improvement. I may come by myself. I not say any of my picking, because I may come by rakete. I may sit down. Carry different Ogonga medicine come all the way from Yoruba land. Instead of you to bend down like this, may you pray back, not let you pray. Now, so all your back, all your waist, you could they pay you. Now, small word, now then they talk for person when they get sense. If you reach inside Bele or Abele, you go big. Sickness, say hide me, make I kill you. Expose me, make I leave you. Then be sickness. You. Our GSM numbers will be in case you want to come you. May you carry by room, make you write and down now. 081 66 22 47 48. I call them again. 081 66 22 47 48. You woman like this, instead of you to enter inside your room, may you carry broom, may you sweep well. Your waist not they let you sweep at all. How long now you go continue to do all these things? Now small word. Now then they talk for person when he gets sense. If you reach inside Bele or Abele, you go big. You will be say you cannot walk without holding walking stick. You cannot move without holding anything. Where you go they support your leg. The walking stick, where you take waka come my place, you go to where I'm. I be your own level two. And level two mean if you walk like this, you go just be like saying a foam, then day your leg. Now so you go they make quick. Slipper, you go walk like this, no go know the time when slippers go remove for your leg. You don't know, no be your fault. Because from your waist that will the deck, the blood where they flow for the air, it's no longer flow again. Something don't block them. Inside that vein, I will give you Ologbojo, baby, gugu. Ologbojo mean, some people will say they don't use medicine. Several times, different medicine, and they don't pack for their belly. You know, they work. If I give you this Ologbojo, baby, gugu, you use and take gari, or you take and take panderiam. Anywhere where the frame for block, the Ologbojo can't do the thing. By the power of Almighty God, all those things, where did they do you? The pain where you they experience, the stroke, where don't visit you before, where you not fit talk where, or if you want to talk like this, now so your mouth bend for one side, you not go fit talk where, or instead of you to hold Bible like that, make you write something, now so your hand go they shake, your leg go they shake, you go they get general weakness of the body all the time. Now small one, and then they talk for person when they get sense. If you reach inside belly, you go big. All these things, when they do you by the power of Almighty God, once I give you this root and herbs, all those things will be a thing of past. Come and see the betterment of herbal medicine. You go see, say herbal medicine, that be the best. Now maybe Baba Oyo, aka Stand and Waka, I dey ongoing trace where when it happen for Ring Road, inside Ring Road roundabout, I occupy stand number 2. Stand number 2, now there you go see Baba Oyo, aka Stand and Waka. Our GSM numbers will be in case you want to call me. May you carry baru, may you write and down now. 081 66 22 47 48. I call them again. 081 66 22 47 48.
2: Now I eye be the light and the kink of the body. If your eye no they see clear, the whole body go dark. That now waiting one wise man talk about 2,000 years ago. My people, I welcome you to this Ogbonge Herbal Enlightenment program, where they come from me, the Igala Man, aka the King of Eye, currently at the Herbal Exhibition taking place at the National Museum Ground inside the Ring Road Roundabout for Benin City. I occupy stand number 4. I say stand number 4, and my telephone number now 070-6268-7665. My dear listeners, if you notice any problem with your eyes, make you no take and play, oh, because now eye we take they see all beautiful things where they around us. The infection where they affect person eye, they plenty, but now because of time, now just few I go mention. The number one now, cataract. Cataract now be the most major cause of blindness in the world. This now because now the thing where the lens of the eyes don't accumulate like cloud and dust when don't cover the lens. That means say cataracts don't form be that. In fact, according to my research, 20% of the cause of cataract now because of exposure to radiation. Which are the top be say, you will be man, a big woman, or old or young, make you know the two look at the sun. If it cause problem to our eye. The second one, that it be diabetes. Diabetes, they cause problem for our eye because the sugar fit damage the blood vessel way there for the eyes and fit cause retinal detachment, glaucoma, cataract, and many other problems where they affect person eyes. The number three problem, na it be vein problem. Vein, na it be the transporter of blood to different parts of the body, including the brain and the eyes. When vein don't get problem, it no go fit the transport enough blood to different parts of the body again, including the legs, the eyes. This thing fit cause weak reaction for your body and general body problem, including blurred vision. When your eye go, they do you bilibili. This program, they come from the King of Eyes, the Igala Man. I occupy stand number 4. I say stand number 4 for the ongoing Abba Trade Fair, where this chalet for inside the National Museum Grant for Ring Road for Benin City. My telephone number again now 070-6268-7665. My people, now because of all this yama yama wahala, where they affect people eyes,